0: So we bought this 24-foot enclosed trailer and outfitted the inside of it to be like a snowplane museum, essentially.
1: The Mobile Museum is expected to reach about 25,000 people this year. Recruiting volunteers continues to be a challenge for rural fire departments, including in Carlisle. Last weekend, Carlisle Fire and Rescue took that message to the local fair, using the event as a way to connect with younger residents and encourage future involvement. Brent Stillwell, Deputy Chief with Carlisle Fire and Rescue, says long-term sustainability depends on getting people interested early.
2: We're all volunteers in our community, and trying to get that next generation is always the hardest part. So yeah, if we can get them hooked a little earlier, maybe they'll be what I do later.
1: Departments across rural Saskatchewan continue working to maintain service levels while planning for the future. The Warm Welcome Kitchen in Estevan has received a major boost after the charity steer auction at this year's Prairie Prime Junior Stock Club show and sale raised $38,000. The money, along with donated beef, will help the organization continue serving free community meals this fall and winter. Program Chair Wendy Godfrey says the response from the community exceeded anything they expected.
3: It was actually two auctions. The first auction, it went for $24,000, and I was absolutely stunned. I just had no words for it. I still don't. When they offered it back to be re-auctioned and got another $14,000, there's no words. The generosity of this community just goes on and on. It's fantastic.
1: The Warm Welcome Kitchen serves free suppers twice each week from October through April. That's a look at your provincial news. Partly cloudy tonight, scattered showers and thunderstorms, a low of 10. Tomorrow it'll be sunny and 23. Tuesday sunshine, 27 degrees, and then on Wednesday there's a good chance of showers with a high of 26. Current weather conditions can be found anytime on your West Central online app. I'm Judy Peters.
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0: Partly cloudy tonight, scattered showers and thunderstorms, a low of 10. Tomorrow it'll be sunny and 23. Tuesday sunshine, 27 degrees, and then on Wednesday there's a good chance of showers with a high of 26. Current weather conditions can be found anytime on your West Central online app. I'm Judy Peters.
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0: Partly cloudy tonight, scattered showers and thunderstorms, a low of 10. Tomorrow it'll be sunny and 23. Tuesday sunshine, 27 degrees, and then on Wednesday there's a good chance of showers with a high of 26. Current weather conditions can be found anytime on your West Central online app. I'm Judy Peters.
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3: Partly cloudy tonight, scattered showers and thunderstorms, a low of 10. Tomorrow it'll be sunny and 23. Tuesday sunshine, 27 degrees, and then on Wednesday there's a good chance of showers with a high of 26. Current weather conditions can be found anytime on your West Central online app. I'm Judy Peters.
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5: Partly cloudy tonight, scattered showers and thunderstorms, a low of 10. Tomorrow it'll be sunny and 23. Tuesday sunshine, 27 degrees, and then on Wednesday there's a good chance of showers with a high of 26. Current weather conditions can be found anytime on your West Central online app. I'm Judy Peters.
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1: The Kindersland District Plains Museum has launched their annual raffle fundraiser. 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
2: Now, your West Central Online weather.
3: Partly cloudy tonight, scattered showers and thunderstorms, a low of 10. Tomorrow it'll be sunny and 23. Tuesday sunshine, 27 degrees, and then on Wednesday there's a good chance of showers with a high of 26. Current weather conditions can be found anytime on your West Central Online app. I'm Judy Peters.
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4: Partly cloudy tonight, scattered showers and thunderstorms, a low of 10. Tomorrow it'll be sunny and 23. Tuesday sunshine, 27 degrees, and then on Wednesday there's a good chance of showers with a high of 26. Current weather conditions can be found anytime on your West Central online app. I'm Judy Peters.
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4: Partly cloudy tonight, scattered showers and thunderstorms, a low of 10. Tomorrow it'll be sunny and 23. Tuesday sunshine, 27 degrees, and then on Wednesday there's a good chance of showers with a high of 26. Current weather conditions can be found anytime on your West Central online app. I'm Judy Peters.
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1: Guerrero with a fly ball to right. 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
1: Got him! Hoffman strikes out Cody Bellinger, and the Blue Jays have done it.
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4: Partly cloudy tonight, scattered showers and thunderstorms, a low of 10. Tomorrow it'll be sunny and 23. Tuesday, sunshine, 27 degrees, and then on Wednesday, there's a good chance of showers with a high of 26. Current weather conditions can be found anytime on your West Central online app. I'm Judy Peters.
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1: There is a rodeo coming to the Crossroads Center in Oyen on July 16th to 18th, with all the action getting underway at 7 p.m. each night. 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
5: Partly cloudy tonight, scattered showers and thunderstorms, a low of 10. Tomorrow it'll be sunny and 23. Tuesday sunshine, 27 degrees, and then on Wednesday there's a good chance of showers with a high of 26. Current weather conditions can be found anytime on your West Central Online app. I'm Judy Peters.
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0: 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It's Canada's team. And CJYM 1330 is here with every pitch, stolen base, and home run.
1: Guerrero with a fly ball to right. He's hit it well. It is gone.
0: Live Blue Jays baseball. We bring the game. You bring the hot dogs and peanuts.
1: Got him! Jeff Hoffman strikes out Cody Bellinger, and the Blue Jays have done it.
0: From the first pitch to the final out, your home for Toronto Blue Jays baseball is CJYM 1330.
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5: Now, your West Central online weather.
6: Partly cloudy tonight, scattered showers and thunderstorms, a low of 10. Tomorrow it'll be sunny and 23. Tuesday, sunshine, 27 degrees. And then on Wednesday, there's a good chance of showers with a high of 26. Current weather conditions can be found anytime on your West Central online app. I'm Judy Peters.
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3: Now, your West Central Online weather.
4: Partly cloudy tonight, scattered showers and thunderstorms, a low of 10. Tomorrow it'll be sunny and 23. Tuesday sunshine, 27 degrees, and then on Wednesday there's a good chance of showers with a high of 26. Current weather conditions can be found anytime on your West Central Online app. I'm Judy Peters.
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9: Partly cloudy tonight, scattered showers and thunderstorms, a low of 10. Tomorrow it'll be sunny and 23. Tuesday sunshine, 27 degrees, and then on Wednesday there's a good chance of showers with a high of 26. Current weather conditions can be found anytime on your West Central online app. I'm Judy Peters.
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0: 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It's Canada's team. And CJYM 1330 is here with every pitch, stolen base, and home run.
1: Guerrero with a fly ball to right. He's hit it well. It is gone.
0: Live Blue Jays baseball. We bring the game. You bring the hot dogs and peanuts.
1: Got him! Jeff Hoffman strikes out Cody Bellinger, and the Blue Jays have done it.
0: From the first pitch to the final out, your home for Toronto Blue Jays baseball is CJYM 1330.
2: A mix of sun and cloud today with scattered showers and thunderstorms, a high of 22. The UV index, 8 or very high. Partly cloudy tonight, scattered showers and thunderstorms, a low of 10. Tomorrow it'll be sunny and 23. Tuesday, sunshine, 27 degrees, and then on Wednesday, there's a good chance of showers with a high of 26. Current weather conditions can be found anytime on your West Central online app. I'm Judy Peters.
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0: 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It's Canada's team. 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
1: Guerrero with a fly ball to right. He's hit it well. It is gone.
0: 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We bring the game. You bring the hot dogs and peanuts.
1: Got it! And strikes out Cody Bellinger, and the Blue Jays have done it.
0: From the first pitch to the final out, your home for Toronto Blue Jays baseball is CJYM 1330.
2: A mix of sun and cloud today with scattered showers and thunderstorms, a high of 22. The UV index, 8 or very high. Partly cloudy tonight, scattered showers and thunderstorms, a low of 10. Tomorrow it'll be sunny and 23. Tuesday, sunshine, 27 degrees, and then on Wednesday, there's a good chance of showers with a high of 26. Current weather conditions can be found anytime on your West Central online app. I'm Judy Peters.
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3: A mix of sun and cloud today with scattered showers and thunderstorms, a high of 22. The UV index, 8 or very high. Partly cloudy tonight, scattered showers and thunderstorms, a low of 10. Tomorrow it'll be sunny and 23. Tuesday sunshine, 27 degrees, and then on Wednesday there's a good chance of showers with a high of 26. Current weather conditions can be found anytime on your West Central online app. I'm Judy Peters.
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1: A mix of sun and cloud today with scattered showers and thunderstorms, a high of 22. The UV index, 8 or very high. Partly cloudy tonight, scattered showers and thunderstorms, a low of 10. Tomorrow it'll be sunny and 23. Tuesday sunshine, 27 degrees, and then on Wednesday there's a good chance of showers with a high of 26. Current weather conditions can be found anytime on your West Central Online app. I'm Judy Peters.
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2: A mix of sun and cloud today with scattered showers and thunderstorms, a high of 22. The UV index, 8 or very high. Partly cloudy tonight, scattered showers and thunderstorms, a low of 10. Tomorrow it'll be sunny and 23. Tuesday, sunshine, 27 degrees, and then on Wednesday there's a good chance of showers with a high of 26. Current weather conditions can be found anytime on your West Central online app. I'm Judy Peters.
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2: A mix of sun and cloud today with scattered showers and thunderstorms, a high of 22. The UV index, 8 or very high. Partly cloudy tonight, scattered showers and thunderstorms, a low of 10. Tomorrow it'll be sunny and 23. Tuesday sunshine, 27 degrees, and then on Wednesday there's a good chance of showers with a high of 26. Current weather conditions can be found anytime on your West Central online app. I'm Judy Peters.
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2: A mix of sun and cloud today with scattered showers and thunderstorms, a high of 22. The UV index, 8 or very high. Partly cloudy tonight, scattered showers and thunderstorms, a low of 10. Tomorrow it'll be sunny and 23. Tuesday sunshine, 27 degrees, and then on Wednesday there's a good chance of showers with a high of 26. Current weather conditions can be found anytime on your West Central Online app. I'm Judy Peters.
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0: Blue Jays baseball is more than a game. 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
1: Guerrero with a fly ball to right. He's hit it well. It is gone.
0: 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We bring the game. 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
1: Got him! And strikes out Cody Bellinger, and the Blue Jays have done it.
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2: A mix of sun and cloud today with scattered showers and thunderstorms, a high of 22. The UV index, 8 or very high. Partly cloudy tonight, scattered showers and thunderstorms, a low of 10. Tomorrow it'll be sunny and 23. Tuesday, sunshine, 27 degrees, and then on Wednesday, there's a good chance of showers with a high of 26. Current weather conditions can be found anytime on your West Central online app. I'm Judy Peters.
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2: A mix of sun and cloud today with scattered showers and thunderstorms, a high of 22. The UV index, 8 or very high. Partly cloudy tonight, scattered showers and thunderstorms, a low of 10. Tomorrow it'll be sunny and 23. Tuesday sunshine, 27 degrees, and then on Wednesday there's a good chance of showers with a high of 26. Current weather conditions can be found anytime on your West Central Online app. I'm Judy Peters.
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2: A mix of sun and cloud today with scattered showers and thunderstorms, a high of 22. The UV index, 8 or very high. Partly cloudy tonight, scattered showers and thunderstorms, a low of 10. Tomorrow it'll be sunny and 23. Tuesday sunshine, 27 degrees, and then on Wednesday there's a good chance of showers with a high of 26. Current weather conditions can be found anytime on your West Central Online app. I'm Judy Peters.
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0: 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It's Canada's team. And CJYM 1330 is here with every pitch, stolen base, and home run.
1: Guerrero with a fly ball to right. He's hit it well. It is gone.
0: Live Blue Jays baseball. We bring the game. You bring the hot dogs and peanuts.
1: Got him! Jeff Hoffman strikes out Cody Bellinger, and the Blue Jays have done it.
0: From the first pitch to the final out, your home for Toronto Blue Jays baseball is CJYM 1330.
2: A mix of sun and cloud today with scattered showers and thunderstorms, a high of 22. The UV index, 8 or very high. Partly cloudy tonight, scattered showers and thunderstorms, a low of 10. Tomorrow it'll be sunny and 23. Tuesday sunshine, 27 degrees, and then on Wednesday there's a good chance of showers with a high of 26. Current weather conditions can be found anytime on your West Central online app. I'm Judy Peters.
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3: A mix of sun and cloud today with scattered showers and thunderstorms, a high of 22. The UV index, 8 or very high. Partly cloudy tonight, scattered showers and thunderstorms, a low of 10. Tomorrow it'll be sunny and 23. Tuesday sunshine, 27 degrees, and then on Wednesday there's a good chance of showers with a high of 26. Current weather conditions can be found anytime on your West Central online app. I'm Judy Peters.
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4: 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I think a lot of the Filipinos here and also just across the country as well are also very talented and love to showcase our singing and dancing too, yeah.
2: Find a full story, including photos, at West Central Online. Looking for a fun family outing this summer? The Outlook Community Library has brought back its story trail at the Outlook Regional Park. As families walk the trails, they can read a children's story displayed page by page along the route. This year's adventure features Spud the Potato, celebrating Outlook's annual potato festival that was held this past weekend. After the walk, visitors can stop by the library to pick up a free themed craft to take the story home. The story trail will be available through July and August, offering a unique way to combine reading, nature, and family fun. Speaking of family fun, get ready for a muddy good time in Serial. The annual Serial Mud Bog returns Saturday, July 25th with mud racing, family fun, and live entertainment, a cash-only event with more details available at West Central Online. For more racing, that same weekend, Kindersley's East 40 Motorplex is hosting the Norm Nigam Memorial World Series of Mud and Dirt Drags. Ending with this week's edition of Her Voice presented by CCAN, a young West Central Saskatchewan athlete is proving that hard work pays off. This week's Her Voice feature is 14-year-old Peyton Beaujolais, a recent qualifier for the 2026 National Junior High Rodeo Finals in Oklahoma, where she represented Saskatchewan in girls' breakaway roping. The outcome may not have been what she had hoped for, but Beaujolais says success comes from dedication and putting in the work when others aren't.
5: Hard work and determination beats talent when talent doesn't do hard work. So even if you're not the most talented, just if you put in hard work where others with the natural talent don't, then you will be better than them. So it's really just a game of determination and hard work.
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2: The Saskatchewan Roughriders got back in the win column with a 27-22 road win against the Ottawa Redblacks on Friday. Saskatchewan found themselves down 10-0 after the first, but fought back to tie the game 13-13 at the half. The Riders took control in the third with a 101-yard punt return touchdown to start the quarter and 23-yard Keyshawn Johnson touchdown to end things, and then in the fourth, Ottawa brought it back within five with an early touchdown, but that wasn't enough as the Riders secured their third win. Saskatchewan's back home on Sunday to play Hamilton. Last night, Hamilton lost 14-13 to Winnipeg, also losing quarterback Bo Levi Mitchell to a gruesome injury in the process. Other Week 5 results saw Calgary dominate Toronto 58-36 on Thursday in the Stampede Bowl, and BC beat Edmonton 36-24 on Saturday in Kelowna. Kindersley's Derek Dorsett has a new role in the NHL, joining the Buffalo Sabres as a forward development coach. Dorsett played 515 games with Columbus, New York, and Vancouver, earning a reputation for his physical style and toughness with 1,314 career penalty minutes. Since retiring in 2017 due to injury, he's built a coaching career at multiple levels, including the Columbus Blue Jackets organization over the past three seasons. Now in Buffalo, he'll focus on developing young forwards as they make their way through the NHL, continuing a hockey journey that began in Kindersley and junior hockey with the Medicine Hat Tigers. And remember, West Central Online is your source for all the latest local sports, scores, and stories.
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2: Sunshine today around the region to start the work week. Kindersley and Central have a mainly sunny high of 24 today, humid X of 25 with a UV index of 7 or high. Unity and areas north are looking at the same sunny high of 24, light northwest winds, same humid X and UV. South to Leader and area, the high is also 24, no winds, the humid X 26 with a UV index staying high. Tonight a few clouds and lows of 13 south, elsewhere clear with lows expected around 11. Tomorrow, more of the same with a sunny high of 26 in the forecast for Central and North. A light south wind as the humidex reads 29 with another high UV. The south could see some clouds mixing in, but overall nice weather with a high of 25 before the whole region settles into a clear evening low around 14. Wednesday sees some rain in the forecast, a hot day in the south with a high of 31, joining that 30% chance of showers, a high of 29 with the same chance of rain around the region. After what should be a rainy night, Thursday smartens back up to a mix of sun and cloud and highs approaching 25 before clear lows of 10 at night. Friday then stays nice with mainly sunny highs in the 25 to 27 range, falling to 13 under clear skies at night. Stay weather ready. Stream us anytime and anywhere by downloading the West Central Online app.
0: Your go-to guy for the stories that matter, border to border. Rob Carney in the morning on 1330 CJYM.

0: Okay, let me see here. That light's blinking. That channel's on. Hello? I think I can hear myself. Okay, I think I remember how to do this. Good morning, I'm Rob Carney. Back after a most refreshing two-week vacation. And it's my pleasure to be with you today. Coming up, more rain, more thunderstorms, more hail sweeping across Saskatchewan overnight. I'll share that story with you. Her Voice, presented by CCAN on Golden West Radio. Celebrating the women in the communities we serve, recognizing their contributions, their leadership, their innovation. Today we'll feature Jesse Smoliak, making life better in Estevan, specifically at the Estevan Comprehensive School. The 15th Annual Stars Lottery. Got your tickets yet? You should get them soon. I'll tell you why, coming up. Summer in Saskatchewan. We're just getting started, baby. And a big event this week, Country Thunder Saskatchewan. We got the latest. And we'll play the music from CCR, April Wine, Glass Tiger, and more. This rock and roll radio show is for JGL, Partners in Agriculture. This is Monday, July the 6th, 2026. And today is a great day to be alive.
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0: City. Rock and roll from Nick Gilder to start your day. Hi there, I'm Rob Carney. Monday morning, July the 6th. For many, it's the start of summer vacation. For me, it's the end of my first two-week summer vacation. Got another 2 weeks coming up a little later in the summer. Little difficult getting up at 3:30 this morning, let me tell you. I was sleeping until 5:30 for several days. It was great. Anyway, great to be back with you. And we got some severe weather again last night. Man, the rainfall, unbelievable. Going into spring, southwest Saskatchewan in a drought again, right? And wondering if we're ever going to get rain. That's not the case anymore. You can check out the video that our friends at 570 CKSW shared on Facebook late last night on the Rob Carney in the Morning Facebook page. Thunder, lightning, heavy rain, and hail in and around Swift Current. Check out that video on the Rob Carney in the Morning Facebook page. And add photos or video if you've got them yourself. I'd love to see what was happening overnight in your neck of the woods for sure. So, 2 weeks vacation, I'm back. And I knew this was coming, but it's reality slapping me in the face here this morning. We don't have telephones anymore. If you'd told me 41 years ago when I started in this radio industry that there would be no telephones at a radio station in 2026, I'd have said, no, I don't believe it. Well, believe it. I had telephones in my studios when I left a couple of weeks ago. Today I walk into the radio station and every desk in the place looks naked because there's no more telephones. We took a step into the future. So we got telephones. You can call anytime. We can call you too. But it's all on the computer. It's going to take some getting used to, but if you like, you could give me a call. Text line working too, 306-693-8000. Actually, I'd love it if you gave me a call and I can check out this new computer telephone. Again, 306-693-8000. We could have a chin wag.
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4: Sunshine kicks off the work week across the region today. Kindersley and central areas will see mainly sunny skies with a high of 24, a humidex of 25, and high UV index of 7. Unity and areas to the north are also looking at a sunny high of 24 with light northwest winds and similar conditions. To the south, including Leader, expect a high of 24 to 25, light or no wind, and a humidex near 26 with the same high UV. Tonight then brings a mix of clear skies and a few clouds with lows near 11 to 13. Tomorrow should then stay bright and warm with highs around 26 for central and northern regions, 25 in the south, along with continued high UVs and a mild south wind. The south could see a few clouds mixing in, but overall it stays nice with a high near 25 before the region clears out overnight with lows around 14. 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I'm Cooper Douglas.
5: Rob Carney in the morning.
0: It was a number two hit on the charts back in 1969 for CCR. It's Proud Mary. It's on Saskatchewan's best.

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1: I'm Cooper Douglas. Here's what's making the news. A new Fraser Institute study says Alberta's industrial carbon tax and carbon capture rules could make the province less competitive with U.S. energy-producing states like Texas and New Mexico. The report, authored by Jack Mintz of the University of Calgary's School of Public Policy, says the $140 per ton carbon price and related regulations will raise costs for oil, gas, and electricity production. It estimates conventional oil costs could rise more than 25% by 2040, with similar increases in other energy sectors potentially impacting investment in the province. To local news, Kindersley's celebration of the Filipino community took over town Saturday and Sunday. Here is a member of the local Filipino community, Iris, sharing some of the main things that the festival brings to life.
2: We like to promote our culture within this festival. Be a lot of dances throughout the parade and also in the festival at Norman Ritchie as well. Be a lot of food.
1: Find more from the weekend, including a full gallery of photos at West Central Online. Families visiting Outlook Regional Park this summer can enjoy a story while exploring the trails thanks to the return of the Outlook Community Library Story Trail. The self-guided experience lets visitors read a children's book one page at a time as they walk through the park. Families can also stop by the library to pick up a free potato-themed craft to continue the fun at home. The story trail expected to remain in place throughout July and August. You can stick around until the top of the hour for a full newscast or head on over to West Central Online.
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1: It was a rough weekend for the Toronto Blue Jays out west taking on the Seattle Mariners. The Blue Jays beat the M's 2-0 on Friday before suffering back-to-back shutout losses of their own 11-0 on Saturday and 4-0 Sunday. The Jays are staying on the West Coast this week looking to bounce back, opening a three-game set in San Francisco tonight before a weekend series in San Diego. Then next week it's the MLB All-Star Game, the Summer Classic going July 14th. 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
1: Sunshine today around the region to start the work week. Kindersley and Central have a mainly sunny high of 24 today, humid X of 25 with a UV index of 7 or high. Unity and areas north are looking at the same sunny high of 24, light northwest winds, same humid X and UV. South to Leader and area, the high is also 24, no winds, the humid X 26 with a UV index staying high. Tonight a few clouds and lows of 13 south, elsewhere clear with lows expected around 11. Tomorrow, more of the same with the sunny high of 26 in the forecast for central and north. A light south wind as the humid X reads 29 with another high UV. The south could see some clouds mixing in, but overall nice weather with a high of 25 before the whole region settles into a clear evening low around 14. Wednesday sees some rain in the forecast. A hot day in the south with a high of 31 joining that 30% chance of showers. A high of 29 with the same chance of rain around the region. After what should be a rainy night, Thursday smartens back up to a mix of sun and cloud and highs approaching 25 before clear lows of 10 at night. Friday then stays nice with mainly sunny highs in the 25 to 27 range, falling to 13 under clear skies at night. Stay weather ready. Stream us anytime and anywhere by downloading the West Central Online app.
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0: Another classic hit on Saskatchewan's Best Music. Hi there, I'm Rob Carney, back from a two-week vacation, and glad to be back with you. You know, last year at this time, when I took a vacation at the end of June, 1st of July, I went to Calgary to visit some friends. Some of my best friends in the world live in Calgary. They were all busy, pretty much, over the course of the past couple of weeks, doing some traveling and vacationing themselves, so I just stayed at home. Well, for the most part, I stayed at home. 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
2: 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Jeff Hoffman strikes out Cody Bellinger, and the Blue Jays have done it.
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0: Trooper, Saskatchewan Space Music, top of the morning to you. I'm Rob Kearney. Hey, have you got your Stars Lottery tickets yet? 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From two Saskatchewan bases, of course, Regina and Saskatoon. This is the 15th year of the Saskatchewan Lottery, the biggest charitable lottery in Saskatchewan. Over 1,600 prizes valued at about $4 million. Dr. John Froh is president and CEO at Stars.
1: Yeah, it's actually a great ticket value. 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You have to be 18 and physically in Saskatchewan at the time of the purchase. And of course, great thing about Canada is that all lottery winnings in Canada are tax-free, which is a great thing.
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0: So, you know, the older you get, the more you talk about your health. Have you noticed this? Happened on the weekend. I was playing golf with the boys, and I was telling them about my back problems. I got this issue. It's not good. Very painful some days. Sends shooting pains and numbness down my leg. And anyway, I've been to the doctor a couple of times, and I've been to the chiropractor a couple of times, and you just got to deal with it now that you're aging, right? So the chiropractor was showing me some stretches I can do, and he told me to stay active, you know, keep exercising. I said, oh, yeah, I do that regularly. And pills. Of course, you take the pills. That's the easy way out. But you got to do them all, right? Anyway, my buddy Dave said, oh, man, that's no fun. I threw my back out once, went straight to the doctor. I could hardly sit up. He said, yeah, I went to the doctor, and we were checking things out. And he said, how did you do this? He said, believe it or not, just putting on my socks. And the doctor said, well, he said, you got to get some lighter socks. Yours are too heavy. Hey, her voice, featuring Esteban's own Jesse Smoliak, coming up after 7 o'clock. Stick around. This is 1 to 1, Saskatchewan's best music.

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1: 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Every scientist needs a good lab, which is why Kendersley Denture Clinic will be closing for renovations starting at the beginning of August. Call for details.
2: 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The Outlook Community Library has returned its story trail to the Outlook Regional Park, turning a walk through the trails into an interactive storybook experience. This year's tale follows a potato named Spud, a nod to the community's annual potato festival. Visitors can also stop by the library afterward to pick up a free potato-themed craft. The story trail is expected to stay up through the end of August, giving families plenty of time to check it out. A Saturday parade in Kindersley kicked off the annual Filipino Music and Food Festival in town. After working their way up Main Street with the community watching on, the festivities moved on to the Norman Ritchie Center. Organizers addressed the crowd with thanks for coming together.
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2: A full gallery of photos from the parade and happenings at the NRCC can be found online. Mud will be flying in Serial on Saturday, July 25th, as the annual Serial Mud Bog returns with mud racing, family activities, and live music. Find the full story online for event details, as that same weekend, Kindersley's East 40 Motorplex is hosting the Norm Nigam Memorial World Series of Mud and Dirt Drags, that going July 24th and 25th. While most teens are still asleep, Peyton Beaujolais is already putting in the work. This week's Her Voice feature, presented by CCAN, is the Glidden area athlete who was up at 4:30 in the morning of her national rodeo competition practicing her roping. She says success comes from the hours people don't see and the people that support you when you need it most.
4: My family has always supported me. My grandparents, they live in the same yard as me, and they are always willing. They help drag me to places when my dad can't make it. And then my dad provides everything that I need to be successful and gives me loads of opportunity. My mom, she didn't grow up doing all the sports that I do, but she still has learned how to do them. So I'm very grateful for my parents, my grandparents, and just my family in general.
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2: It's a new chapter in the NHL for Kindersley's Derek Dorsett, who's been hired by the Buffalo Sabres as a forward development coach for the upcoming season. Dorsett spent a decade in the league with Columbus, New York, and Vancouver, becoming known for his physical edge and more than 1,300 career penalty minutes in 515 games. After retiring in 2017 due to injury, he eventually moved behind the bench, working his way through junior hockey and into player development roles with the Columbus Blue Jackets organization over the past three seasons. Now he'll take that experience to Buffalo to help guide Sabres young forwards. A full story up at West Central Online. The Saskatchewan Roughriders are back in the win column after a 27-22 road victory over the Ottawa Redblacks on Friday. Saskatchewan trailed 10-0 after the first quarter but battled back to tie the game 13-13 at halftime. The Riders took control in the third quarter with a 101-yard punt return touchdown to open the frame, followed by a 23-yard Keyshawn Johnson major to extend the lead. Ottawa cut the deficit to 5 in the fourth, but that touchdown wasn't enough as Saskatchewan held on for its third win of the season. The Rough Riders now return home Sunday to face Hamilton, who fell 14-13 to Winnipeg and also lost quarterback Bo Levi Mitchell to injury yesterday. Elsewhere in Week 5, Calgary defeated Toronto 58-36 in the Stampede Bowl, and BC beat Edmonton 36-24 in touchdown Kelowna. And remember, West Central Online is your source for all the latest local sports, scores, and stories.
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2: Sunshine today around the region to start the work week. Kindersley and Central have a mainly sunny high of 24 today, humid X of 25 with a UV index of 7 or high. Unity and areas north are looking at the same sunny high of 24, light northwest winds, same humidex and UV. South to Lederan area, the high is also 24. No winds, the humidex 26, with a UV index staying high. Tonight, a few clouds and lows of 13 south. Elsewhere, clear with lows expected around 11. Tomorrow, more of the same with a sunny high of 26 in the forecast for central and north. A light south wind as the humidex reads 29 with another high UV. The south could see some clouds mixing in, but overall nice weather with a high of 25 before the whole region settles into a clear evening low around 14. Wednesday sees some rain in the forecast, a hot day in the south with a high of 31 joining that 30% chance of showers, a high of 29 with the same chance of rain around the region. After what should be a rainy night, Thursday smartens back up to a mix of sun and cloud and highs approaching 25 before clear lows of 10 at night. Friday then stays nice with mainly sunny highs in the 25 to 27 range, falling to 13 under clear skies at night. Stay weather ready. Stream us anytime and anywhere by downloading the West Central Online app.
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2: West Texas Intermediate is down 29 cents to $68.40 a barrel, and Brent crude is down 32 cents to $71.80 a barrel. Natural gas is up 1.31% to 3.238 per gigajoule. 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

0: If you're on holidays right now, that song's for you. From Madonna on Saskatchewan's Best Music, I'm Rob Carney. It's my pleasure to be back with you after a two-week vacation. Threw me right off when the alarm went off at 3:30 this morning. Let me tell you, I was sleeping until 5:30 over the course of the past few weeks. Hey, we're featuring today on Rob Carney in the Morning, Jessie Smoliak on Her Voice, presented by CCAN on Golden West Radio, celebrating the women in the communities we serve and recognizing their contributions to community, their leadership, and their innovation. Jessie Smoliak is a teacher at Estevan Comprehensive School and a longtime senior girls basketball coach, and she's being featured on DiscoverEstevan.com. Smoliak has spent 17 years at Estevan Comprehensive School coaching basketball. And while sports and phys ed have kept her in the gym, her focus has always been on volunteering and urging her students to make a difference.
1: Volunteerism is a really big thing that I want to promote and that I want kids to see, because there's so much good, and giving back is just one of those things that you should do to build a community. I'm originally from Fillmore, Saskatchewan, and as you know, a small town, you have to volunteer in order to make it a community. And I think I learned this a lot from my father and from my mom, but my dad did a lot of volunteerism. And for my athletes, my young athletes, to see what it means to give back and help others is just something that I really wanted to instill in them at such a young age. So I really hope that in the future, they'll come back and they'll be coaches and give back their time, or that they will get onto a committee where they can volunteer and know that they're doing better for others because they're making their community, but also themselves better too. It's not just through basketball. I also try to get my phys ed students also involved, and they're also male and female, but having my phys ed classes also understand what volunteering is and giving back, it just hits a lot of different places in the community that I'm so proud of. It's really neat when I go to an event in the community and I get to see their faces, and it's just like, this is awesome. This is exactly what I want you to be doing with your community and giving back to be better people.
0: Read all about Jessie Smoliak and the difference she's making in Estevan on DiscoverEstevan.com today. 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

0: It's music that makes you feel good. Saskatchewan's best music. Hi there, I'm Rob Carney. Time to check the scoreboard. Western Canadian Baseball League action on Sunday. You know, they got to make up a lot of games across the league because of all the rainouts over the course of the past few weeks. So a doubleheader in Regina yesterday between the Red Sox and Moose Jaw Miller Express, and they split. Moose Jaw winning 8-7 and Regina winning 8-4. Also yesterday, Saskatoon Berries improved to 20-9 on the season. Their first place in the East Division. They outscored the Swift Current 57s 18-13. A couple of games on the schedule today or tonight. The Weyburn Beavers are hosting the Medicine Hat Mavericks. Game time 7:05 at Tom Lang Park. And at Cairns Field in Saskatoon, the Saskatoon Berries are hosting Regina. Toronto Blue Jays, winners Friday night, 2-0 over the Mariners in Seattle. And then they didn't score a run the rest of the weekend. The Mariners bounced back with an 11-0 win on Saturday and shut out the Jays again, 4-0 yesterday. The Jays start a fresh series in San Francisco against the Giants tonight. And remember, you can listen to Blue Jays baseball all summer long on Golden West Radio on AM 1190 Weyburn, CFYM 1210 Kindersley, and CJYM 1330 Rosetown. And week five of CFL action wrapped up last night. Not exactly a great game to watch, but it was a win for the Winnipeg Blue Bombers, edging Hamilton 14-13. What was most significant about that, the fact that both teams lost their star quarterbacks to injury. Zach Collaros with Winnipeg, upper body injury, so they announced at halftime he wouldn't be returning. And then in the third quarter, Bo Levi Mitchell, who's a fabulous player for Hamilton, their quarterback, he got rolled on by a big old defensive lineman, and it looked like his ankle kind of broke in half. It just, his foot was facing the wrong way. It was not good to see. So the Tiger Cats could be in trouble when they visit the Saskatchewan Rough Riders this coming Sunday. The Riders hosting Hamilton Sunday night, game time 5 o'clock at Mosaic Stadium. The Riders won on Friday night, by the way, in case you missed it. They beat Ottawa by a score of 27-22.
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4: Now, your West Central Online weather.
5: Sunshine kicks off the work week across the region today. Kindersley and central areas will see mainly sunny skies with a high of 24, a humidex of 25, and high UV index of 7. Unity and areas to the north are also looking at a sunny high of 24 with light northwest winds and similar conditions. To the south, including Leader, expect a high of 24 to 25, light or no wind, and a humidex near 26 with the same high UV. Tonight then brings a mix of clear skies and a few clouds with lows near 11 to 13. Tomorrow should then stay bright and warm with highs around 26 for central and northern regions, 25 in the south, along with continued high UVs and a mild south wind. The south could see a few clouds mixing in, but overall it stays nice with a high near 25 before the region clears out overnight with lows around 14. 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I'm Cooper Douglas.
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5: I'm Cooper Douglas. Here's what's making the news. A new Fraser Institute study says Alberta's industrial carbon tax and carbon capture rules could make the province less competitive with U.S. energy-producing states like Texas and New Mexico. The report, authored by Jack Mintz of the University of Calgary's School of Public Policy, says the $140 per ton carbon price and related regulations will raise costs for oil, gas, and electricity production. It estimates conventional oil costs could rise more than 25% by 2040, with similar increases in other energy sectors potentially impacting investment in the province. To local news, Kindersley's celebration of the Filipino community took over town Saturday and Sunday. Here is a member of the local Filipino community, Iris, sharing some of the main things that the festival brings to life.
6: We like to promote our culture within this festival. Be a lot of dances throughout the parade and also in the festival at Norman Ritchie as well. Be a lot of food.
5: Find more from the weekend, including a full gallery of photos at West Central Online. Families visiting Outlook Regional Park this summer can enjoy a story while exploring the trails, thanks to the return of the Outlook Community Library Story Trail. The self-guided experience lets visitors read a children's book one page at a time as they walk through the park. Families can also stop by the library to pick up a free potato-themed craft to continue the fun at home. The story trail expected to remain in place throughout July and August. You can stick around until the top of the hour for a full newscast or head on over to West Central Online.
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5: It was a rough weekend for the Toronto Blue Jays out west taking on the Seattle Mariners. The Blue Jays beat the M's 2-0 on Friday before suffering back-to-back shutout losses of their own 11-0 on Saturday and 4-0 Sunday. The Jays are staying on the West Coast this week, looking to bounce back, opening a three-game set in San Francisco tonight before a weekend series in San Diego. Then next week, it's the MLB All-Star Game, the Summer Classic, going July 14th. 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
5: Sunshine today around the region to start the work week. Kindersley and Central have a mainly sunny high of 24 today, humid X of 25 with a UV index of 7 or high. Unity and areas north are looking at the same sunny high of 24, light northwest winds, same humid X and UV. South to Leader and area, the high is also 24, no winds, the humid X 26 with a UV index staying high. Tonight a few clouds and lows of 13 south, elsewhere clear with lows expected around 11. Tomorrow, more of the same with the sunny high of 26 in the forecast for central and north. A light south wind as the humid X reads 29 with another high UV. The south could see some clouds mixing in, but overall nice weather with a high of 25 before the whole region settles into a clear evening low around 14. Wednesday sees some rain in the forecast, a hot day in the south with a high of 31 joining that 30% chance of showers, a high of 29 with the same chance of rain around the region. After what should be a rainy night, Thursday smartens back up to a mix of sun and cloud and highs approaching 25 before clear lows of 10 at night. Friday then stays nice with mainly sunny highs in the 25 to 27 range, falling to 13 under clear skies at night. Stay weather ready. Stream us anytime and anywhere by downloading the West Central Online app.
7: Pull up a chair and join the conversation on the text line 306-882-4545. 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

0: A classic hit on Saskatchewan's best music. I'm Rob Carney. Summer vacation starting for a lot of people today and for many music fans across this province and across Western Canada. The focus is on Country Thunder Saskatchewan. The gates open up on Thursday morning and all the fun shall begin. Friday's lineup, outstanding. Riley Green, the headliner, on stage at 10:30. Saturday, another great lineup with some rock and roll from Creed to finish off the night at 10:30. Megan Benoit from Country Thunder Saskatchewan telling us the fun will continue after the show from Creed late night Saturday into early Sunday morning.
1: Yes, we are thrilled to be partnering with the Regina Food Bank. We always love to give back to our communities, and this was a great partnership that, resulted in a really fun event that we're going to be hosting backstage on Saturday night after Creed's finished. So no matter what ticket type you have, you are invited to come backstage. We've got, we call it our hospitality tent. We're going to have a concert Fran Moran and the Nervous Rex. I think there's quite a few people in Regina who know them very well. And then a live auction. So we're going to have autographed guitars and platinum passes for next year and just accepting donations for the Regina Food Bank all night long.
0: If you're heading out to Country Thunder, Saskatchewan, get lots of sleep today and tomorrow and Wednesday and get ready to party Thursday through Sunday. All the information, tickets, camping, the lineup, hotels, and other information all available at countrythunder.com.
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8: Sunshine kicks off the work week across the region today. Kindersley and central area seeing mainly sunny skies with a high of 24, a humidex near 25, and a high UV index of 7. Unity and areas north are also looking at a sunny high of 24 with light northwest winds and similar conditions. To the south, including Leader and area, expect a high of 24, light winds, and a humidex near 26 with the same high UV levels. Tonight will bring partly cloudy to clearing skies with lows near 11 to 13. Tomorrow then stays bright and warm with sunshine and highs around 26 for central and northern regions, 25 in the south, alongside light south winds and a continued high UV. In the south, a few clouds may drift in during the evening, but conditions will remain pleasant with a high near 25 before skies clear out overnight, low settling around 14 degrees across the region. 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

0: Randy Bachman and BTO Rock and Roll on Saskatchewan's Best Music. Randy, of course, on the road with Burton Cummings and the Guess Who right now. They got a show tomorrow night in Syracuse, New York, and then on Wednesday night they're in Gifford, New Hampshire, and kicking around that New York, New Jersey area on the weekend. And I wish them well on their American leg of the Taking It Back Tour. Hey, a band that's coming to see us a little later this month in Saskatchewan, coming up next.
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2: The Delisle Rodeo returns July 10th and 11th with the Canadian Cowboy Association, including 13 different events. Friday night, there will be a cabaret featuring Dixie Highway, and Saturday will also feature a show and shine. There will also be a 50-50 draw and local fundraisers happening throughout the events. That's the Delisle Rodeo, July 10th and 11th. And if you have an event or a fundraiser to share for your community, you can post it for free on the West Central Online Events page.
3: Rob Carney in the morning.
0: With a band that's coming to see us right here in Saskatchewan a little later this month. July 24th and 25th are the dates for the Gateway Festival in beautiful Bengough, Saskatchewan. The Sam Roberts Band on stage on Friday night. Glass Tiger on Saturday. This is I Will Be There on Saskatchewan's Best Music. 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
5: I think my favorite part is like the performances and all the talent that we showcase. I think a lot of the Filipinos here and also just across the country as well are also very talented and love to showcase our singing and dancing too, yeah.
3: Find a full story, including photos, at West Central Online. Looking for a fun family outing this summer? The Outlook Community Library has brought back its story trail at the Outlook Regional Park. As families walk the trails, they can read a children's story displayed page by page along the route. This year's adventure features Spud the Potato, celebrating Outlook's annual potato festival that was held this past weekend. After the walk, visitors can stop by the library to pick up a free themed craft to take the story home. The story trail will be available through July and August, offering a unique way to combine reading, nature, and family fun. Speaking of family fun, get ready for a muddy good time in cereal. The annual Cereal Mud Bog returns Saturday, July 25th with mud racing, family fun, and live entertainment, a cash-only event with more details available at West Central Online. For more racing, that same weekend, Kindersley's East 40 Motorplex is hosting the Norm Nigam Memorial World Series of Mud and Dirt Drags. Ending with this week's edition of Her Voice presented by CCAN, a young West Central Saskatchewan athlete is proving that hard work pays off. This week's Her Voice feature is 14-year-old Peyton Beaujolais, a recent qualifier for the 2026 National Junior High Rodeo Finals in Oklahoma, where she represented Saskatchewan in girls' breakaway roping. The outcome may not have been what she had hoped for, but Beaujolais says success comes from dedication and putting in the work when others aren't.
6: Hard work and determination beats talent when talent doesn't do hard work. So even if you're not the most talented, just if you put in hard work where others with the natural talent don't, then you will be better than them. So it's really just a game of determination and hard work.
3: Beaujolais also plays hockey, softball, and volleyball. 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
3: The Saskatchewan Roughriders got back in the win column with a 27-22 road win against the Ottawa Redblacks on Friday. Saskatchewan found themselves down 10-0 after the first, but fought back to tie the game 13-13 at the half. The Riders took control in the third with a 101-yard punt return touchdown to start the quarter and 23-yard Keyshawn Johnson touchdown to end things, and then in the fourth, Ottawa brought it back within five with an early touchdown, but that wasn't enough as the Riders secured their third win. Saskatchewan's back home on Sunday to play Hamilton. Last night, Hamilton lost 14-13 to Winnipeg, also losing quarterback Bo Levi Mitchell to a gruesome injury in the process. Other Week 5 results saw Calgary dominate Toronto 58-36 on Thursday in the Stampede Bowl, and BC beat Edmonton 36-24 on Saturday in Kelowna. Kindersley's Derek Dorsett has a new role in the NHL, joining the Buffalo Sabres as a forward development coach. Dorsett played 515 games with Columbus, New York, and Vancouver, earning a reputation for his physical style and toughness with 1,314 career penalty minutes. Since retiring in 2017 due to injury, he's built a coaching career at multiple levels, including the Columbus Blue Jackets organization over the past three seasons. Now in Buffalo, he'll focus on developing young forwards as they make their way through the NHL, continuing a hockey journey that began in Kindersley and junior hockey with the Medicine Hat Tigers. And remember, West Central Online is your source for all the latest local sports, scores, and stories.
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3: Sunshine today around the region to start the work week. Kindersley and Central have a mainly sunny high of 24 today, humidex of 25 with a UV index of 7 or high. Unity and areas north are looking at the same sunny high of 24, light northwest winds, same humidex and UV. South to Leaderin area, the high is also 24, no winds, the humidex 26 with a UV index staying high. Tonight, a few clouds and lows of 13 south, elsewhere clear with lows expected around 11. Tomorrow, more of the same with a sunny high of 26 in the forecast for central and north. A light south wind as the humidex reads 29 with another high UV. The south could see some clouds mixing in, but overall nice weather with a high of 25 before the whole region settles into a clear evening low around 14. Wednesday sees some rain in the forecast, a hot day in the south with a high of 31 joining that 30% chance of showers, a high of 29 with the same chance of rain around the region. After what should be a rainy night, Thursday smartens back up to a mix of sun and cloud and highs approaching 25 before clear lows of 10 at night. Friday then stays nice with mainly sunny highs in the 25 to 27 range, falling to 13 under clear skies at night. Stay weather ready. Stream us anytime and anywhere by downloading the West Central Online app.
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3: West Texas Intermediate is down 29 cents to $68.40 a barrel, and Brent crude is down 32 cents to $71.80 a barrel. Natural gas is up 1.31% to 3.238 per gigajoule. Western Canadian Select is sitting flat at $56.34 a barrel. 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
0: Concerns around a lack of livestock facilities at Real District in Regina may be solved. On Friday, Brant President Sean Semple announced an additional $8.5 million investment that will see a new structure on the grounds to house cattle since the Canada Centre won't be available for agribition.
8: Brant intends to preemptively honour that commitment, even though I'm not legally binding to do so, or nor do we have a deal done with the city yet.
0: Agribition President Carl Sauter.
9: This is going to be a purpose-built facility for us that will be an even better experience, I think, than the Canada Centre.
0: Canadian Western Agribition is only committed for another 2 years at Real District, but Sauter says once they've worked with Brant on this year's show, they'll have a better handle on a future deal. For Golden West, I'm Glendalee Allen Vossler.
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11: He's got a big heart and Queen Elizabeth's Platinum Jubilee Medal to prove it. 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Rob Carney in the morning on 1330 CJYM, part of the Golden West Network.

0: And if you hold on for five more days, it'll be the weekend again. Hi there, I'm Rob Carney. Good Monday morning. A reminder to consider getting your Star Saskatchewan Lottery tickets this week. The bonus deadline is coming up this Friday at midnight. Okay, you can get entered to win a 2026 GMC Yukon Denali four-wheel drive or $100,000 in cash. Stars Lottery Saskatchewan, the annual fundraising campaign supporting the 24/7 air ambulance and critical care services that we get from our two Saskatchewan bases in Regina and Saskatoon. Dr. John Froh is president and CEO at STARS.
1: So this is our largest fundraiser in the province, and you know, it is the biggest charitable lottery in Saskatchewan. 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

0: Classic hit from Chilliwack. You're listening to Saskatchewan's Best Music. I'm Rob Carney, trying to get back into the groove today after 2 weeks vacation. Pretty good, pretty relaxing. Got to play some golf, got to do some gardening, got to visit some family and some friends. It was, I ate way too much. That's not good. It usually happens on Christmas vacation, but it happened on summer vacation too. You know, when I was a kid, I used to start getting back to school anxiety around mid-August. It would last for like a couple of weeks. Not that I didn't really like school. I liked the social aspect of school. Didn't really like most of the classes, but I liked the kids, you know, like being around the kids. But I could be around the kids I wanted to be around during summer vacation, right? Yesterday, I got back to work anxiety at about supper time, and hoping my alarm would wake me up, and it did. Yeah, just like that, and I hit snooze a couple of times, but here I am. More on summer vacation, coming up on my daily commentary.
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13: Sunshine kicks off the work week across the region today. Kindersley and central areas will see mainly sunny skies with a high of 24, a humidex of 25, and high UV index of 7. Unity and areas to the north are also looking at a sunny high of 24 with light northwest winds and similar conditions. To the south, including Leader, expect a high of 24 to 25, light or no wind, and a humidex near 26 with the same high UV. Tonight then brings a mix of clear skies and a few clouds with lows near 11 to 13. Tomorrow should then stay bright and warm with highs around 26 for central and northern regions, 25 in the south, along with continued high UVs and a mild south wind. The south could see a few clouds mixing in, but overall it stays nice with a high near 25 before the region clears out overnight with lows around 14. 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I'm Cooper Douglas.
14: Rob Carney in the morning.
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0: You know what I miss? Summer vacation. Not vacation as a working adult. Real vacation. Kid vacation. That kind of break we took when we were at school. Remember? When the final bell rang in June, we were off for 8 glorious weeks. It was great. Teachers got it. The kids got it. We all agreed that after 10 months of reading, writing, and arithmetic, we all deserve some freedom. I just finished a 2-week break, and this morning my alarm clock acted like it was leading a police raid. 2 weeks! I barely remembered how to relax before it was over. As an adult, vacation starts on a Saturday and somehow it's Labor Day by Tuesday. When you're a kid, September feels like a million years away. When you're an adult, vacation ends and somehow you're back at work before the sunscreen comes off your nose. I'm thinking there's a kid listening to the radio right now who just started summer holidays. Enjoy it! One day you'll be thrilled to get 2 weeks and a company coffee mug. And that's today's reminder that the greatest benefit package in history was the one we had in grade 5. I'm Rob Carney.

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1: I'm Cooper Douglas. Here's what's making the news. A new Fraser Institute study says Alberta's industrial carbon tax and carbon capture rules could make the province less competitive with U.S. energy-producing states like Texas and New Mexico. The report, authored by Jack Mintz of the University of Calgary's School of Public Policy, says the $140 per ton carbon price and related regulations will raise costs for oil, gas, and electricity production. It estimates conventional oil costs could rise more than 25% by 2040, with similar increases in other energy sectors potentially impacting investment in the province. To local news, Kindersley's celebration of the Filipino community took over town Saturday and Sunday. Here is a member of the local Filipino community, Iris, sharing some of the main things that the festival brings to life.
2: We like to promote our culture within this festival. Be a lot of dances throughout the parade and also in the festival at Norman Ritchie as well. Be a lot of food.
1: Find more from the weekend, including a full gallery of photos at West Central Online. Families visiting Outlook Regional Park this summer can enjoy a story while exploring the trails thanks to the return of the Outlook Community Library Story Trail. The self-guided experience lets visitors read a children's book one page at a time as they walk through the park. Families can also stop by the library to pick up a free potato-themed craft to continue the fun at home. The story trail expected to remain in place throughout July and August. You can stick around until the top of the hour for a full newscast or head on over to West Central Online.
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1: It was a rough weekend for the Toronto Blue Jays out west taking on the Seattle Mariners. The Blue Jays beat the M's 2-0 on Friday before suffering back-to-back shutout losses of their own 11-0 on Saturday and 4-0 Sunday. The Jays are staying on the West Coast this week looking to bounce back, opening a three-game set in San Francisco tonight before a weekend series in San Diego. Then next week it's the MLB All-Star Game, the Summer Classic going July 14th. 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
1: Sunshine today around the region to start the work week. Kindersley and Central have a mainly sunny high of 24 today, humid X of 25 with a UV index of 7 or high. Unity and areas north are looking at the same sunny high of 24, light northwest winds, same humid X and UV. South to Leader and area, the high is also 24, no winds, the humid X 26 with a UV index staying high. Tonight a few clouds and lows of 13 south, elsewhere clear with lows expected around 11. Tomorrow, more of the same with a sunny high of 26 in the forecast for central and north. A light south wind as the humidex reads 29 with another high UV. The south could see some clouds mixing in, but overall nice weather with a high of 25 before the whole region settles into a clear evening low around 14. Wednesday sees some rain in the forecast, a hot day in the south with a high of 31 joining that 30% chance of showers, a high of 29 with the same chance of rain around the region. After what should be a rainy night, Thursday smartens back up to a mix of sun and cloud and highs approaching 25 before clear lows of 10 at night. Friday then stays nice with mainly sunny highs in the 25 to 27 range, falling to 13 under clear skies at night. Stay weather ready. 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
3: He's been described as witty, yet dignified. As adjectives go, it could have turned out a lot worse. Rob Carney in the morning on 1330 CJYM, part of the Golden West Network.

0: You are listening to Saskatchewan's Best Music on a beautiful Monday morning. I'm Rob Carney, just back from 2 weeks vacation, and to be honest with you, I found it very useful several years ago just to check out, just to not listen to the news, to not read the news, to not watch the news on the television, just take a break, right? Now, I still continue to follow sports and, you know, stuff, and of course, weather radar when the storms are moving in. But other than that, I didn't really consume much news. So I'm kind of catching up this morning, and I see last week the city of Moose Jaw issued a news release telling us to be on the lookout for Dame's Rocket. I went, oh no, what's, there's a rocket? What? It's a weed. They issued a reminder last week telling us that Dame's Rocket is growing. It's classified as a noxious weed, and property owners are legally required to control or remove Dame's Rocket in their yards. It's an attractive plant, apparently. I don't have it. I don't think. I haven't really looked. Purple, pink, or white flowers, and that's why many people mistake it for a desirable wildflower. It's considered a threat to native plant species because it spreads aggressively and can produce thousands of seeds. Dame's Rocket. Sounds like a good name for a racehorse.
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3: Sunshine kicks off the work week across the region today. Kindersley and central area seeing mainly sunny skies with a high of 24, a humidex near 25, and a high UV index of 7. Unity and areas north are also looking at a sunny high of 24 with light northwest winds and similar conditions. To the south, including Leader and area, expect a high of 24, light winds, and a humidex near 26 with the same high UV levels. Tonight will bring partly cloudy to clearing skies with lows near 11 to 13. Tomorrow then stays bright and warm with sunshine and highs around 26 for central and northern regions, 25 in the south, alongside light south winds and a continued high UV. In the south, a few clouds may drift in during the evening, but conditions will remain pleasant with a high near 25 before skies clear out overnight, low settling around 14 degrees across the region. 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

heart pounding rock and roll from heart on Saskatchewan's best music. Hi there, I'm Rob Carney. Thanks for listening today. I really do appreciate it. And a reminder, on the Rob Carney in the Morning Facebook page, you can see some video of the severe thunder.

0: Storm activity in swift current overnight last night. Major thunder, lightning, hail, and rain. It was a downpour. You can see the video on the Rob Carney in the Morning Facebook page. 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
2: The Norm Nigam World Series of Mud and Dirt Drags are back on July 24th and 25th with competitors from all over North America. Their focus is to grow the event year after year and honor the legend Norm Nigam. There will be everything from mud and dirt drags to freestyle motocross, snowmobile, and live music. 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
0: With a legendary Canadian band that's been around for decades and they're still making music. As a matter of fact, they're putting out a new record soon called Nightlife. You can read all about it at spoonsmusic.com. This is one of their all-time greatest hits called Romantic Traffic. 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
2: I'm Cooper Douglas with your local news, streaming now through the West Central Online app. Reading and the great outdoors are coming together once again in Outlook this summer. The Outlook Community Library has returned its story trail to the Outlook Regional Park, turning a walk through the trails into an interactive storybook experience. This year's tale follows a potato named Spud, a nod to the community's annual potato festival. Visitors can also stop by the library afterward to pick up a free potato-themed craft. The story trail is expected to stay up through the end of August, giving families plenty of time to check it out. A Saturday parade in Kindersley kicked off the annual Filipino Music and Food Festival in town. After working their way up Main Street with the community watching on, the festivities moved on to the Norman Ritchie Center. Organizers addressed the crowd with thanks for coming together.
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2: A full gallery of photos from the parade and happenings at the NRCC can be found online. Mud will be flying in Serial on Saturday, July 25th, as the annual Serial Mud Bog returns with mud racing, family activities, and live music. Find the full story online for event details, as that same weekend, Kindersley's East 40 Motorplex is hosting the Norm Nigam Memorial World Series of Mud and Dirt Drags, that going July 24th and 25th. While most teens are still asleep, Peyton Beaujolais is already putting in the work. This week's Her Voice feature, presented by CCAN, is the Glidden area athlete who was up at 4:30 in the morning of her national rodeo competition practicing her roping. She says success comes from the hours people don't see and the people that support you when you need it most.
4: My family has always supported me. My grandparents, they live in the same yard as me, and they are always willing. They help drag me to places when my dad can't make it. And then my dad provides everything that I need to be successful and gives me loads of opportunity. My mom, she didn't grow up doing all the sports that I do, but she still has learned how to do them. So I'm very grateful for my parents, my grandparents, and just my family in general.
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2: It's a new chapter in the NHL for Kindersley's Derek Dorsett, who's been hired by the Buffalo Sabres as a forward development coach for the upcoming season. Dorsett spent a decade in the league with Columbus, New York, and Vancouver, becoming known for his physical edge and more than 1,300 career penalty minutes in 515 games. After retiring in 2017 due to injury, he eventually moved behind the bench, working his way through junior hockey and into player development roles with the Columbus Blue Jackets organization over the past three seasons. Now he'll take that experience to Buffalo to help guide Sabres young forwards. A full story up at West Central Online. The Saskatchewan Roughriders are back in the win column after a 27-22 road victory over the Ottawa Redblacks on Friday. Saskatchewan trailed 10-0 after the first quarter but battled back to tie the game 13-13 at halftime. The Riders took control in the third quarter with a 101-yard punt return touchdown to open the frame, followed by a 23-yard Keyshawn Johnson major to extend the lead. Ottawa cut the deficit to 5 in the fourth, but that touchdown wasn't enough as Saskatchewan held on for its third win of the season. The Rough Riders now return home Sunday to face Hamilton, who fell 14-13 to Winnipeg and also lost quarterback Bo Levi Mitchell to injury yesterday. Elsewhere in Week 5, Calgary defeated Toronto 58-36 in the Stampede Bowl, and BC beat Edmonton 36-24 in touchdown Kelowna. And remember, West Central Online is your source for all the latest local sports, scores, and stories.
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2: Sunshine today around the region to start the work week. Kindersley and Central have a mainly sunny high of 24 today, humid X of 25 with a UV index of 7 or high. Unity and areas north are looking at the same sunny high of 24, light northwest winds, same humid X and UV. South to Leader and area, the high is also 24, no winds, the humid X 26 with a UV index staying high. Tonight a few clouds and lows of 13 south, elsewhere clear with lows expected around 11. Tomorrow, more of the same with a sunny high of 26 in the forecast for Central and North. A light south wind as the humid X reads 29 with another high UV. The south could see some clouds mixing in, but overall nice weather with a high of 25 before the whole region settles into a clear evening low around 14. Wednesday sees some rain in the forecast, a hot day in the south with a high of 31 joining that 30% chance of showers, a high of 29 with the same chance of rain around the region. After what should be a rainy night, Thursday smartens back up to a mix of sun and cloud and highs approaching 25 before clear lows of 10 at night. Friday then stays nice with mainly sunny highs in the 25 to 27 range, falling to 13 under clear skies at night. Stay weather ready. 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

0: It's music that makes you feel good from Dixie's Midnight Runners. I'm Rob Kearney across Saskatchewan. 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Thunder, lightning, downpours, and heavy hail. The headline, strong winds, hail, pound swift current during storm. You can see photos and video, and lots of photos and spectacular video at SwiftCurrentOnline.com today. 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And I remember this happening, not like it was yesterday, because it was 31 years ago, but I do remember having this on the radio. Southwest history, Isla Borders, a baseball legend, local and beyond. More than three decades ago, a pioneering pitcher made history in Swift Current as the first woman to play men's professional baseball and the only female player in Saskatchewan Major Baseball League history. We've got that story at SwiftCurrentOnline.com this morning. Check it out.
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3: Now, your West Central Online weather.
4: Sunshine kicks off the work week across the region today. Kindersley and central areas will see mainly sunny skies with a high of 24, a humidex of 25, and high UV index of 7. Unity and areas to the north are also looking at a sunny high of 24 with light northwest winds and similar conditions. To the south, including Leader, expect a high of 24 to 25, light or no wind, and a humidex near 26 with the same high UV. Tonight then brings a mix of clear skies and a few clouds with lows near 11 to 13. Tomorrow should then stay bright and warm with highs around 26 for central and northern regions, 25 in the south, along with continued high UVs and a mild south wind. The south could see a few clouds mixing in, but overall it stays nice with a high near 25 before the region clears out overnight with lows around 14. 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I'm Cooper Douglas.
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0: incomparable Alanis Morissette, Saskatchewan's best music. I'm Rob Kearney. I've probably told you before, I'm a regular visitor to the chiropractor. I started going almost 20 years ago in an effort to help me with migraine headaches, which I didn't know what they were when I was a kid, but I was getting them since I was a kid. And I mean terrible migraine headaches where I'd literally get sick, okay, and then feel better after about a 10-hour nap. And it was debilitating and really was impacting my life, and it continued up until I started going to the chiropractor. I tried everything, stretching and different pills and staying off caffeine and avoiding this and avoiding that. And my massage therapist said, "Have you tried the chiropractor?" Well, I tried the chiropractor, and after consultation, and I told the chiropractor what I needed and about the migraine headaches. I haven't had a migraine headache since I started going to the chiropractor. For the first few years, I went every 2 weeks, and then I went every 3 weeks. Now I go once a month, and it just works. I'm thinking about that today as I watched the Calgary Stampede, the rodeo action yesterday on the television for a few minutes. I like watching rodeo. It's just nuts. The people who take part in the rodeo are just nuts. And I'm watching the bronc riding yesterday and the punishment these guys are taking. And I thought, you know, instead of going to the chiropractor once a month, I could get on a bucking bronc and snap everything back into place. Or not.
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2: 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Jeff Hoffman strikes out Cody Bellinger, and the Blue Jays have done it.
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14: Sunshine kicks off the work week across the region today. Kindersley and central areas seeing mainly sunny skies with a high of 24, a humidex near 25, and a high UV index of 7. Unity and areas north are also looking at a sunny high of 24 with light northwest winds and similar conditions. To the south, including Leader and area, expect a high of 24, light winds, and a humidex near 26 with the same high UV levels. Tonight will bring partly cloudy to clearing skies with lows near 11 to 13. Tomorrow then stays bright and warm with sunshine and highs around 26 for central and northern regions, 25 in the south, alongside light south winds and a continued high UV. In the south, a few clouds may drift in during the evening, but conditions will remain pleasant with a high near 25 before skies clear out overnight, low settling around 14 degrees across the region. 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

0: You're listening to Saskatchewan's Best Music. I'm Rob Carney, talking about the Calgary Stampede earlier this morning, earlier this hour, as a matter of fact. It got underway on the weekend and continues right through this coming weekend. 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
2: 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One young resident was excited for their first item of business at 11 a.m.
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4: I think my favorite part is like the performances and all the talent that we showcase. I think a lot of the Filipinos here and also just across the country as well are also very talented and love to showcase our singing and dancing too, yeah.
2: Find a full story, including photos, at West Central Online. Looking for a fun family outing this summer? The Outlook Community Library has brought back its story trail at the Outlook Regional Park. As families walk the trails, they can read a children's story displayed page by page along the route. This year's adventure features Spud the Potato, celebrating Outlook's annual potato festival that was held this past weekend. After the walk, visitors can stop by the library to pick up a free themed craft to take the story home. The story trail will be available through July and August, offering a unique way to combine reading, nature, and family fun. Speaking of family fun, get ready for a muddy good time in Serial. The annual Serial Mud Bog returns Saturday, July 25th with mud racing, family fun, and live entertainment, a cash-only event with more details available at West Central Online. For more racing, that same weekend, Kindersley's East 40 Motorplex is hosting the Norm Nigam Memorial World Series of Mud and Dirt Drags. Ending with this week's edition of Her Voice presented by CCAN, a young West Central Saskatchewan athlete is proving that hard work pays off. This week's Her Voice feature is 14-year-old Peyton Beaujolais, a recent qualifier for the 2026 National Junior High Rodeo Finals in Oklahoma, where she represented Saskatchewan in girls' breakaway roping. The outcome may not have been what she had hoped for, but Beaujolais says success comes from dedication and putting in the work when others aren't.
5: Hard work and determination beats talent when talent doesn't do hard work. So even if you're not the most talented, just if you put in hard work where others with the natural talent don't, then you will be better than them. So it's really just a game of determination and hard work.
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2: The Saskatchewan Roughriders got back in the win column with a 27-22 road win against the Ottawa Redblacks on Friday. Saskatchewan found themselves down 10-0 after the first, but fought back to tie the game 13-13 at the half. The Riders took control in the third with a 101-yard punt return touchdown to start the quarter and 23-yard Keyshawn Johnson touchdown to end things, and then in the fourth, Ottawa brought it back within five with an early touchdown, but that wasn't enough as the Riders secured their third win. Saskatchewan's back home on Sunday to play Hamilton. Last night, Hamilton lost 14-13 to Winnipeg, also losing quarterback Bo Levi Mitchell to a gruesome injury in the process. Other Week 5 results saw Calgary dominate Toronto 58-36 on Thursday in the Stampede Bowl, and BC beat Edmonton 36-24 on Saturday in Kelowna. Kindersley's Derek Dorsett has a new role in the NHL, joining the Buffalo Sabres as a forward development coach. Dorsett played 515 games with Columbus, New York, and Vancouver, earning a reputation for his physical style and toughness with 1,314 career penalty minutes. Since retiring in 2017 due to injury, he's built a coaching career at multiple levels, including the Columbus Blue Jackets organization over the past three seasons. Now in Buffalo, he'll focus on developing young forwards as they make their way through the NHL, continuing a hockey journey that began in Kindersley and junior hockey with the Medicine Hat Tigers. And remember, West Central Online is your source for all the latest local sports, scores, and stories.
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2: Sunshine today around the region to start the work week. Kindersley and Central have a mainly sunny high of 24 today, humidex of 25 with a UV index of 7 or high. Unity and areas north are looking at the same sunny high of 24, light northwest winds, same humidex and UV. South to Leader and area, the high is also 24, no winds, the humidex 26 with a UV index staying high. Tonight a few clouds and lows of 13 south, elsewhere clear with lows expected around 11. Tomorrow more of the same with a sunny high of 26 in the forecast for Central and North, a light south wind as the humidex reads 29 with another high UV. The south could see some clouds mixing in, but overall nice weather with a high of 25 before the whole region settles into a clear evening low around 14. Wednesday sees some rain in the forecast, a hot day in the south with a high of 31, joining that 30% chance of showers, a high of 29 with the same chance of rain around the region. After what should be a rainy night, Thursday smartens back up to a mix of sun and cloud and highs approaching 25 before clear lows of 10 at night. Friday then stays nice with mainly sunny highs in the 25 to 27 range, falling to 13 under clear skies at night. Stay weather ready. Stream us anytime and anywhere by downloading the West Central Online app.
6: Concerns around a lack of livestock facilities at Real District in Regina may be solved. On Friday, Brant President Sean Semple announced an additional $8.5 million investment that will see a new structure on the grounds to house cattle since the Canada Centre won't be available for agribition.
7: Brant intends to preemptively honour that commitment, even though I'm not legally binding to do so, or nor do we have a deal done with the city yet.
6: Agribition President Carl Sauter.
8: This is going to be a purpose-built facility for us that will be an even better experience, I think, than the Canada Centre.
6: Canadian Western Agribition is only committed for another 2 years at Real District, but Sauter says once they've worked with Brant on this year's show, they'll have a better handle on a future deal. For Golden West, I'm Glendalee Allen Vossler.
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13: Sunshine kicks off the work week across the region today. Kindersley and central areas will see mainly sunny skies with a high of 24, a humidex of 25, and high UV index of 7. Unity and areas to the north are also looking at a sunny high of 24 with light northwest winds and similar conditions. To the south, including Leader, expect a high of 24 to 25, light or no wind, and a humidex near 26 with the same high UV. Tonight then brings a mix of clear skies and a few clouds with lows near 11 to 13. Tomorrow should then stay bright and warm with highs around 26 for central and northern regions, 25 in the south, along with continued high UVs and a mild south wind. The south could see a few clouds mixing in, but overall it stays nice with a high near 25 before the region clears out overnight with lows around 14. 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
10: Sunshine kicks off the work week across the region today. Kindersley and central area seeing mainly sunny skies with a high of 24, a humidex near 25, and a high UV index of 7. Unity and areas north are also looking at a sunny high of 24 with light northwest winds and similar conditions. To the south, including Leader and area, expect a high of 24, light winds, and a humidex near 26 with the same high UV levels. Tonight will bring partly cloudy to clearing skies with lows near 11 to 13. Tomorrow then stays bright and warm with sunshine and highs around 26 for central and northern regions, 25 in the south, alongside light south winds and a continued high UV. In the south, a few clouds may drift in during the evening, but conditions will remain pleasant with a high near 25 before skies clear out overnight, low settling around 14 degrees across the region. 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
1: The Kinsman Club of Kerrobert presents the Gumball Rally Show and Shine on Sunday, June 26th. 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
2: I'm Cooper Douglas with your local news, streaming now through the West Central Online app. Reading and the great outdoors are coming together once again in Outlook this summer. The Outlook Community Library has returned its story trail to the Outlook Regional Park, turning a walk through the trails into an interactive storybook experience. This year's tale follows a potato named Spud, a nod to the community's annual potato festival. Visitors can also stop by the library afterward to pick up a free potato-themed craft. The story trail is expected to stay up through the end of August, giving families plenty of time to check it out. A Saturday parade in Kindersley kicked off the annual Filipino Music and Food Festival in town. After working their way up Main Street with the community watching on, the festivities moved on to the Norman Ritchie Center. Organizers addressed the crowd with thanks for coming together.
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2: A full gallery of photos from the parade and happenings at the NRCC can be found online. Mud will be flying in Serial on Saturday, July 25th, as the annual Serial Mud Bog returns with mud racing, family activities, and live music. Find the full story online for event details, as that same weekend, Kindersley's East 40 Motorplex is hosting the Norm Nigam Memorial World Series of Mud and Dirt Drags, that going July 24th and 25th. While most teens are still asleep, Peyton Beaujolais is already putting in the work. This week's Her Voice feature, presented by CCAN, is the Glidden area athlete who was up at 4:30 in the morning of her national rodeo competition practicing her roping. She says success comes from the hours people don't see and the people that support you when you need it most.
4: My family has always supported me. My grandparents, they live in the same yard as me, and they are always willing. They help drag me to places when my dad can't make it. And then my dad provides everything that I need to be successful and gives me loads of opportunity. My mom, she didn't grow up doing all the sports that I do, but she still has learned how to do them. So I'm very grateful for my parents, my grandparents, and just my family in general.
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2: It's a new chapter in the NHL for Kindersley's Derek Dorsett, who's been hired by the Buffalo Sabres as a forward development coach for the upcoming season. Dorsett spent a decade in the league with Columbus, New York, and Vancouver, becoming known for his physical edge and more than 1,300 career penalty minutes in 515 games. After retiring in 2017 due to injury, he eventually moved behind the bench, working his way through junior hockey and into player development roles with the Columbus Blue Jackets organization over the past three seasons. Now he'll take that experience to Buffalo to help guide Sabres young forwards. A full story up at West Central Online. The Saskatchewan Roughriders are back in the win column after a 27-22 road victory over the Ottawa Redblacks on Friday. Saskatchewan trailed 10-0 after the first quarter but battled back to tie the game 13-13 at halftime. The Riders took control in the third quarter with a 101-yard punt return touchdown to open the frame, followed by a 23-yard Keyshawn Johnson major to extend the lead. Ottawa cut the deficit to 5 in the fourth, but that touchdown wasn't enough as Saskatchewan held on for its third win of the season. The Rough Riders now return home Sunday to face Hamilton, who fell 14-13 to Winnipeg and also lost quarterback Bo Levi Mitchell to injury yesterday. Elsewhere in Week 5, Calgary defeated Toronto 58-36 in the Stampede Bowl, and BC beat Edmonton 36-24 in touchdown Kelowna. And remember, West Central Online is your source for all the latest local sports, scores, and stories.
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2: Sunshine today around the region to start the work week. Kindersley and Central have a mainly sunny high of 24 today, humidex of 25 with a UV index of 7 or high. Unity and areas north are looking at the same sunny high of 24, light northwest winds, same humidex and UV. South to Leader and area, the high is also 24, no winds, the humidex 26 with a UV index staying high. Tonight a few clouds and lows of 13 south, elsewhere clear with lows expected around 11. Tomorrow, more of the same with the sunny high of 26 in the forecast for Central and North. A light south wind as the humidex reads 29 with another high UV. The south could see some clouds mixing in, but overall nice weather with a high of 25 before the whole region settles into a clear evening low around 14. Wednesday sees some rain in the forecast, a hot day in the south with a high of 31 joining that 30% chance of showers, a high of 29 with the same chance of rain around the region. After what should be a rainy night, Thursday smartens back up to a mix of sun and cloud and highs approaching 25 before clear lows of 10 at night. Friday then stays nice with mainly sunny highs in the 25 to 27 range, falling to 13 under clear skies at night. Stay weather ready. Stream us anytime and anywhere by downloading the West Central Online app.
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2: West Texas Intermediate is down 29 cents to $68.40 a barrel, and Brent crude is down 32 cents to $71.80 a barrel. Natural gas is up 1.31% to 3.238 per gigajoule. Western Canadian Select is sitting flat at $56.34 a barrel. 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
5: Taking a look at the markets, canola, July, $733.10, up $4.10. November, $755.80, up $16.10. Spring wheat, Minneapolis, July, $5.90, unchanged. Hard red winter wheat, July, $229.19. Wheat, July, $593.25, up $2.75. Corn, July, $436.75, up $11.75. Oats, July, $285.75, up $14.50. Soybeans, July, $1,166, up $34.25. Soybean meal, July, $313.40, up $5.70. Soybean oil, July, $68.26. Feeder cattle, August, $359.57. 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Lean hogs, July, $93.57. The Canadian dollar is 70 cents. And crude oil, West Texas Intermediate, $68.57. For Golden West, I'm Glendalee Allen Vossler.
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0: Jays baseball is more than a game. 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And CJYM 1330 is here with every pitch, stolen base, and home run.
1: Guerrero with a fly ball to right. He's hit it well. 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
1: Got him! And strikes out Cody Bellinger, and the Blue Jays have done it.
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11: Sunshine kicks off the work week across the region today. Kindersley and central areas will see mainly sunny skies with a high of 24, a humidex of 25, and high UV index of 7. Unity and areas to the north are also looking at a sunny high of 24 with light northwest winds and similar conditions. To the south, including Leader, expect a high of 24 to 25, light or no wind, and a humidex near 26 with the same high UV. Tonight then brings a mix of clear skies and a few clouds with lows near 11 to 13. Tomorrow should then stay bright and warm with highs around 26 for central and northern regions, 25 in the south, along with continued high UVs and a mild south wind. The south could see a few clouds mixing in, but overall it stays nice with a high near 25 before the region clears out overnight with lows around 14. 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I'm Cooper Douglas.
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7: Sunshine kicks off the work week across the region today. Kindersley and Central area seeing mainly sunny skies with a high of 24, a humidex near 25, and a high UV index of 7. Unity and areas north are also looking at a sunny high of 24 with light northwest winds and similar conditions. To the south, including Leader and area, expect a high of 24, light winds, and a humidex near 26 with the same high UV levels. Tonight will bring partly cloudy to clearing skies with lows near 11 to 13. Tomorrow then stays bright and warm with sunshine and highs around 26 for central and northern regions, 25 in the south, alongside light south winds and a continued high UV. In the south, a few clouds may drift in during the evening, but conditions will remain pleasant with a high near 25 before skies clear out overnight, low settling around 14 degrees across the region. 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
1: There is a rodeo coming to the Crossroads Center in Oyen on July 16th to 18th, with all the action getting underway at 7 p.m. each night. 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
2: 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The Outlook and District Health Center is reporting a temporary service disruption that began today at 8 a.m. and is expected to last just before midnight. The Saskatchewan Health Authority says ambulance services have been notified, and patients needing care are being directed to Davidson or Rosetown, while emergencies should still call 911. Updates on service disruptions are posted daily at 4 p.m. Drivers traveling between Kindersley and Kerrobert should expect delays over the next several weeks. Road construction is now underway on Highway 21, about 11 kilometers north of Kindersley, with speeds reduced to 60 kilometers an hour while crews are on site. The project is expected to continue through August 15th, and motorists are reminded to slow down, watch for workers, and check the highway hotline before traveling. The Kerrobert KCRA Rodeo wrapped up another successful weekend after 3 days of rodeo action, despite a rainy start on Friday. Organizers say the popular goat roping event stole the show, with Branston Moore and Heatley Flair taking top honors. They also thanked volunteers, sponsors, and spectators for helping make the weekend a success. Good news for swimmers in Leader, the water slide at the Leader swimming pool is back in operation after local volunteers and businesses helped complete mechanical repairs. Volunteers supplied and installed replacement motors and pumps, while others helped solve plumbing issues to get the slide running again. The pool says its water features remain out of service for now, but updates will be shared as more information becomes available. This week's Her Voice feature, presented by CCAN, Peyton Beaujolais may be known around Kindersley for hockey, but she says rodeo is where her heart is. The 14-year-old competes in 4 different rodeo events while also playing hockey, softball, and volleyball. She says many people don't realize which sport she loves most.
3: Most people around Kindersley, when they hear my name, they usually think of hockey because I'm always around the rink during the winter. Many people don't know that I rodeo, and many people don't know that rodeo is my preferred sport.
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5: Provincial softball season's underway, and West Central Saskatchewan was well represented over the weekend in Unity. The community hosted the Softball Saskatchewan U15 and U19 provincial championships, with the hometown Panthers reaching the podium in both divisions. The U15 Panthers captured silver after falling 9-2 to the Macklin Lakers in an all-West Central final, while the U19 Panthers earned bronze, losing to Macklin in the semifinals, the Lakers completing a dominant weekend by also winning the U19 title with a 3-1 win over the Twin City Angels in that championship game. Local provincial action continues this weekend as Macklin hosts the U13C North Championship, welcoming 13 teams from across Saskatchewan. Getting ready for provincials, Macklin has a tune-up game against Unity on the schedule tonight on the Strathcona Diamond at 6:30. The senior baseball postseason is just around the corner as league play winds down across West Central. In the Fertile Valley Baseball League, the defending champion Oyen Eagles have locked up first place, while the Kindersley Cubs are closing in on second. The Rosetown Angels remain in the hunt for third after beating the Cubs last night, the Angels still with several games to go before the regular season wraps up on July 12th. League playoffs will begin shortly after, the champions expected to be crowned by the end of July. And to the majors, the Toronto Blue Jays are in for a late start tonight in San Francisco, opening a 3-game set with the Giants. Tune in to Classic Hits Radio 1210 1330 tonight at 7:30 to hear the pregame show, first pitch at 7:45. And remember, West Central Online is your source for all the latest local sports, scores, and stories. I'm Cooper Douglas.
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2: Good afternoon, West Central Saskatchewan. Let's take a look at what's coming up in your regional forecast. For our northern regions, including Unity, Macklin, Wilkie, and Bigger, It's looking mainly sunny today, with winds from the northwest around 20 kilometers, bringing highs of 24. Staying clear this evening while still seeing those 20 kilometer winds becoming light later on with lows of 11. Our central regions, including Kindersley, Marengo, Brock, and Rosetown, are seeing sunshine with clear skies throughout the day, with highs of 24 and lows of 11. And our southern regions, including Kyle, Elrose, Leader, Lancer, and Abbey, are seeing sunshine today with highs of 24, though the skies are looking to become partly cloudy this evening with lows of 13. I'm Terrence Vosh with your West Central Online weather.
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5: West Texas Intermediate is down 29 cents to $68.40 a barrel, and Brent crude is down 32 cents to $71.80 a barrel. Natural gas is up 1.31% to 3.238 per gigajoule. Western Canadian Select is sitting flat at $56.34 a barrel. 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
6: Regina continues to offer the most affordable home ownership profile of all the major cities in the country. RBC Royal Bank has just released its updated assessment of home ownership affordability, and Regina's holding on to its enviable first place ranking. It takes just 27% of the average income to purchase the average home in the Queen City, and this is even after prices have been rising in a very tight marketplace where inventory is so slim it's suppressing sales volumes. Simply put, if there were more houses on the market, there'd be more sales because there are plenty of buyers, just not enough opportunities to go around. Saskatoon was not far behind in third spot, with RBC's aggregate measure of affordability sitting at 32%. It's a couple of points higher than the historic trend, however. The bank says affordability is improving, with volumes exceeding pre-pandemic sales levels by 20%. And while markets here still remain quite robust, homeowners in Vancouver are experiencing something completely different, a market correction, with values down nearly 10%. I'm Paul Martin.
7: Today on the Prairie Ag Wire, we focus in on that storm yesterday. A series of powerful storm systems moving across the prairies is expected to generate a substantial number of hail insurance claims. I caught up with Tyson Ryerchuk, Vice President with Rain and Hail Insurance Service and President of the Canadian Crop Hail Association. Tyson, walk us through this storm and the damage it caused.
8: There's been a lot of hail that's happened here. There's been a long system that created basically straight north of Brooks, Alberta, translated all the way over to just south of Moose Jaw, Saskatchewan, carrying some pretty thick and heavy hail. That's created a fair amount of storm basis and caused for claims to be sent in. And then as well as eastern portions of Saskatchewan, specifically in the south, east of Alameda, going over into the Manitoba border, all the way up to Brandon, Killarney, Manitoba. They've had up to golf ball size hail there as well. And this is going to be creating a fair amount of claims within the crop hail industry for the next number of days here. We're going to see an influx, I'm sure.
7: What size hail did we see? It varied.
8: Storm systems that we've seen roll in here over the past couple of days, traditionally on the outskirts of them, would see smaller pea-sized type hail, whereas in the center of these systems, we are seeing much larger, up to the size of golf balls. Typically, what you see is with a golf ball-sized hail, it's falling in smaller concentrations than you would see on the outskirts, where you'd see the pea-sized hail, where the volume of the hail falling would be a lot harder. Now, that being said, they can both, you know, create the same amount of damage.
7: There's going to be a lot of varied damage, I would guess, from this storm.
8: The delayed seeding and the varied seeding across the prairie provinces so far this year has been so great, and it's hard to really determine what the losses are at this point, because you could have some people who are, you know, canola in the cabbage stage, whereas other people have canola already in full flower. So it's an oddity of a year. We're out there, you know, getting our adjustments done as soon as we can, and we're just asking that insureds are cooperating with the adjusters and accepting the fact that we, you know, we're working diligently to get our claims completed, and it may take a little bit longer to get to you, given the volumes of claims that are expected to come in across the industry over the last couple of days of storm activity.
7: when you talk about the crop season, we've seen a lot of rain, some very intense storms that have caused overland flooding and washouts, no doubt making it hard for adjusters to even get to the field.
8: Absolutely. The amount of rainfall that we've been seeing here is not typical of what we've been seeing over the past several years. And now that we have excess water, it's making access to fields, access to highways in some cases, a lot more challenging to be able to get to claims. So we're doing what we can to make sure, you know, we're getting to these claims as quickly as possible. But again, yeah, just the road conditions, the side road conditions, the crop conditions and moisture in fields slows down and impedes with progress on adjusting. So we're expecting, you know, this to be a little bit slower moving process than usual, but we're still going at it full force.
7: We're going to see a wide spectrum of damage, from minor injuries to potential wipeouts?
8: Yeah, the majority of what we've been seeing here on the smaller pocket hail are lighter claims, but there are definitely some more devastating impacts that we've been seeing. I know specifically around the Swift Current area here yesterday, which would be July 5th, they had seen a lot of smaller, more concentrated hail, but it fell down in large volumes and looked like snowpack on the ground. So there'll be, you know, that'll be creating some heavier weights of losses out in that direction.
7: Final thoughts, key message you would like to leave with producers today?
8: We are doing everything we can as an industry to make sure that we're getting these claims attended to as quickly as possible, but we're just asking for farmer patience while we're out here getting these claims done, as obviously conditions aren't exactly ideal for getting around the countryside given the excess moisture that we're seeing across provinces.
7: I've been talking with Tyson Ryerchuk. Tyson is Vice President of Rain and Hail Insurance Service and President of the Canadian Crop Hail Association. If you have photos and information on hail and crop damage you would like to share with us, please send me an email at glenda.vossler, V-O-S-S-L-E-R, at goldenwest.ca. For Golden West, I'm Glenda Lee Allen Vossler.
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10: 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I'll see you down at Skyline Convenience. 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
19: Less frequent and less significant rain will be occurring across the prairies as we go forward through this week, and temperatures will be warmer. I'm meteorologist Drew Lerner for the Golden West Radio Network. Some strong to severe thunderstorms occurred in Manitoba overnight last night, but Saskatchewan was a lot more limited on rainfall. However, the Wynyard area and points to the east did see some strong storms this morning, and those will be slowly exiting out of the region as we go forward through the afternoon. Now, we do expect, though, to still have some unsettledness in our atmosphere, and that will translate into an opportunity for a few showers and storms to pop up periodically. But a surface high pressure center is expected to move across the area as we go forward through the day today and on into midweek this week. And that will likely keep us from seeing much in the way of well-organized precipitation. And it will also lead to some warmer temperatures eventually. We'll expect to see the afternoon readings getting up into the 20s across a big part of the region, but even warmer still as we get out towards the middle and latter part of this week, when temperature extremes are expected to rise up over 30 degrees. And we may see some extremes getting up into the range of 32 to 35 as we get out into the second half of the week, especially in the west central and southwestern areas. Now, there will be a frontal boundary that will move across the region as we get into the second half of the week, and that frontal system will bring with it a chance for showers and thunderstorms. And because we have so much moisture in the ground and on the ground in some cases, we will see some significant feedback moisture as we heat up. And that's going to help to feed a few strong to severe thunderstorms possibly when that line of thunderstorms moves across the region from west to east. This will be Wednesday night into Thursday, and we may see some of that still occurring as we go into the end of the week. Most of the resulting rainfall is not expected to be all that great, but those stronger thunderstorms could easily produce between 15 and 35 millimeters of rain, and that will most likely favor the northern parts of the region. However, there will be a chance for an isolated stronger storm to occur in other parts of the province as well. Our temperatures will cool down behind that frontal system, but not that greatly. We'll still be in the 20s through the balance of the week. Nighttime lows should be in the double digits. Quite often, we'll see those lows in the range of 12 to 18. For the Golden West Radio Network, I'm meteorologist Drew Lerner.
20: 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The medium cows, $1.70 to 250. Heiferettes are trading from 320 to 385. Some of the breedback type cows trading from 260 up to 320 a pound. Big open heifers should have had the first calf this year, 390 to 435. The good bulls trading from 270 up to 326 per pound. 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
2: This is Kevin True coming to you from the town of Outlook in the irrigation capital of Saskatchewan. Thank you to all the sponsors, volunteers, and participants in the second annual Northern Constar Potato Festival that was held July 1st to 4th. Organizers are looking forward to taking your feedback and planning a third edition in 2027. Stay tuned for opportunities to provide input. The Van Rayen Community Pool, as well as the Jim Cook Recreation Complex, continue to be busy with children and their parents or caregivers walking or bicycling to these venues. Please be mindful of these folks when in the area. Be extra cautious and observe traffic laws. Town Council is working on a new traffic bylaw, which could include more stop and yield signs in high traffic areas, as well as a posted speed limit of 15 kilometers per hour in municipal parking lots. Council is also entertaining changes to street parking time restrictions to reflect the current practices. We remind residents and businesses to keep grass clippings, leaves, and other debris off the street. If you notice a catch basin plugged with debris, please take the time to clean it or let us know so it can be cleaned in order to keep our stormwater system working effectively in the next rainfall event. As always, should you have any questions or comments, please reach out to us at 306-867-8663 or email me at cao.outlook@sastel.net. This is Kevin True signing off from the Irrigation Capital of Saskatchewan, where the pivots have been less active lately.

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1: Good afternoon, West Central Saskatchewan. Here's what's coming up in your three-day forecast. It's feeling like summer out there today, and the region is looking at clear skies and sunshine with highs of 24. Staying clear in our north and central areas this evening, while the south becomes partly cloudy, with lows around 11. Tomorrow continues to be clear in the north, while our central and southern region should expect to see some increase in cloudiness during the day. Regional winds are sitting around 20 kilometers tomorrow, and we're seeing highs of 26. The region clearing up again tomorrow evening with lows of 13. Wednesday's bringing back a mix of sun and cloud across West Central with a 30% chance of showers, and we're seeing highs around 31. Cloudy periods sticking around with it going up to a 60% chance of showers Wednesday evening with regional lows of 12. I'm Terrence Vosh with your West Central online weather.
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2: I'm Terrence Vosh with your local news, streaming now through the West Central Online app. The Outlook and District Health Center will be temporarily closed today from 8 a.m. until just before midnight due to a service disruption. The Saskatchewan Health Authority says ambulance services are aware, with patients being redirected to Davidson or Rosetown for care, and 911 available for emergencies. Daily updates on service impacts are posted at 4 p.m. Construction season continues across West Central Saskatchewan, with new roadwork now affecting Highway 21 north of Kindersley. Drivers can expect reduced speeds to 60 kilometers an hour and should be prepared to stop for construction crews and equipment. The work is expected to continue until mid-August, and the province is encouraging motorists to check the highway hotline for the latest updates before heading out. The water slide at the Leader Swimming Pool is once again open after a community effort to get it back up and running, and it's just in time for a week of hot summer weather. Pool officials are thanking local volunteers who helped install replacement equipment and complete the repairs. While the water slide is now operating for the summer season, officials say the pool's water features are still unavailable. Rain threatened to dampen the Kerrobert KCRA rodeo, but the event still delivered a full weekend of action. Organizers say the highlight was the goat roping competition, which featured prize money for the winners, with Branston Moore and Heatley Flair taking first place. They also recognized volunteers, sponsors, and local supporters for helping pull off another successful rodeo weekend. For this week's Her Voice feature, presented by CCAN, 14-year-old Peyton Beaujolais' family has always been the foundation of her success. The Glidden area rodeo athlete says her parents, grandparents, and three younger sisters have helped her reach the National Junior High Rodeo Finals. As the oldest sibling, she hopes to lead by example.
3: It definitely makes me want to work harder so that my sisters have something to look up to. I definitely want to be something that they can look up to and think, wow, that's my older sister. I want to be just like her. And
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4: Provincial softball got underway over the weekend around the province, Unity hosting tournaments in both the U15 and U19 age groups. The hometown Panthers earned silver in the U15 division after falling 9-2 to the Macklin Lakers in an all-West Central final. Macklin also captured the U19 title, defeating the Twin City Angels 3-1 after knocking off Unity in the semifinal. The U19 Panthers finished with bronze, while back to U15, the local Kindersley Royals reached the quarterfinals. Provincial action continues this weekend as Macklin hosts the U13C North Championship with 13 teams set to compete. The U13 squad is playing a tune-up game tonight ahead of the tournament, playing Unity at 6:30 on the Strathcona Diamond. It's playoff time across West Central Saskatchewan Senior Baseball Leagues. In the Fertile Valley Baseball League, the regular season wraps up July 12th with the Oyen Eagles locked into first and the Kindersley Cubs closing in on second, the Rosetown Angels, Kindersley Stallions, and Kindersley Raiders continuing to battle for the final playoff spots. In the Battle River Baseball League, the Macklin Lakers entered the playoffs with a bye, looking to defend their title for a fourth straight season, provost in the first round and holding home field advantage over Killam. The Coteau Hills League sees a series between Outlook and Wartime starting Wednesday night in Elrose, and in the North Saskatchewan River Baseball League, the Unity Cardinals are set to begin a first-round matchup with the Oil City Ducks. And lastly, the Toronto Blue Jays begin a three-game series in San Francisco tonight with a late start against the Giants. Catch all the action on Classic Hits Radio 1210 1330, the pregame show at 7:30, first pitch at 7:45. 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I'm Cooper Douglas.
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2: Good afternoon, West Central Saskatchewan. Let's take a look at what's coming up in your regional forecast. For our northern regions, including Unity, Macklin, Wilkie, and Bigger, it's looking mainly sunny today, with winds from the northwest around 20 kilometers, bringing highs of 24. Staying clear this evening while still seeing those 20-kilometer winds becoming light later on with lows of 11. Our central regions, including Kindersley, Marengo, Brock, and Rosetown, are seeing sunshine with clear skies throughout the day, with highs of 24 and lows of 11. And our southern regions, including Kyle, Elrose, Leader, Lancer, and Abbey, are seeing sunshine today with highs of 24, though the skies are looking to become partly cloudy this evening with lows of 13. I'm Terrence Vosh with your West Central Online weather.
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0: CJ's baseball is more than a game. It's Canada's team. And CJYM 1330 is here with every pitch, stolen base, and home run.
1: Guerrero with a fly ball to right. He's hit it well. It is gone.
0: Live Blue Jays baseball. We bring the game. 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
1: Got him! Jeff Hoffman strikes out Cody Bellinger, and the Blue Jays have done it.
0: From the first pitch to the final out, your home for Toronto Blue Jays baseball is CJYM 1330. 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
7: Good afternoon, West Central Saskatchewan. Here's what's coming up in your three-day forecast. It's feeling like summer out there today, and the region is looking at clear skies and sunshine with highs of 24. Staying clear in our north and central areas this evening, while the south becomes partly cloudy, with lows around 11. Tomorrow continues to be clear in the north, while our central and southern regions should expect to see some increase in cloudiness during the day. Regional winds are sitting around 20 kilometers tomorrow, and we're seeing highs of 26. The region clearing up again tomorrow evening with lows of 13. Wednesday is bringing back a mix of sun and cloud across West Central with a 30% chance of showers, and we're seeing highs around 31. Cloudy period sticking around with it going up to a 60% chance of showers Wednesday evening with regional lows of 12. I'm Terrence Vosh with your West Central online weather.
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9: Good afternoon, West Central Saskatchewan. Here's what's coming up in your three-day forecast. It's feeling like summer out there today, and the region is looking at clear skies and sunshine with highs of 24. Staying clear in our north and central areas this evening, while the south becomes partly cloudy, with lows around 11. Tomorrow continues to be clear in the north, while our central and southern region should expect to see some increase in cloudiness during the day. Regional winds are sitting around 20 kilometers tomorrow, and we're seeing highs of 26. The region clearing up again tomorrow evening with lows of 13. Wednesday is bringing back a mix of sun and cloud across west central with a 30% chance of showers, and we're seeing highs around 31. Cloudy period sticking around with it going up to a 60% chance of showers Wednesday evening with regional lows of 12. I'm Terrence Vosh with your West Central Online weather.
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2: 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The Outlook and District Health Center is reporting a temporary service disruption that began today at 8 a.m. and is expected to last just before midnight. The Saskatchewan Health Authority says ambulance services have been notified, and patients needing care are being directed to Davidson or Rosetown, while emergencies should still call 911. Updates on service disruptions are posted daily at 4 p.m. Drivers traveling between Kindersley and Kerrobert should expect delays over the next several weeks. Road construction is now underway on Highway 21, about 11 kilometers north of Kindersley, with speeds reduced to 60 kilometers an hour while crews are on site. The project is expected to continue through August 15th, and motorists are reminded to slow down, watch for workers, and check the highway hotline before traveling. The Kerrobert KCRA Rodeo wrapped up another successful weekend after 3 days of rodeo action, despite a rainy start on Friday. Organizers say the popular goat roping event stole the show, with Branston Moore and Heatley Flair taking top honors. They also thanked volunteers, sponsors, and spectators for helping make the weekend a success. Good news for swimmers in Leader, the water slide at the Leader Swimming Pool is back in operation after local volunteers and businesses helped complete mechanical repairs. Volunteers supplied and installed replacement motors and pumps, while others helped solve plumbing issues to get the slide running again. The pool says its water features remain out of service for now, but updates will be shared as more information becomes available. This week's Her Voice feature, presented by CCAN, Peyton Beaujolais may be known around Kindersley for hockey, but she says rodeo is where her heart is. The 14-year-old competes in 4 different rodeo events while also playing hockey, softball, and volleyball. She says many people don't realize which sport she loves most.
3: Most people around Kindersley, when they hear my name, they usually think of hockey because I'm always around the rink during the winter. Many people don't know that I rodeo, and many people don't know that rodeo is my preferred sport.
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4: Provincial softball season's underway, and West Central Saskatchewan was well represented over the weekend in Unity. The community hosted the Softball Saskatchewan U15 and U19 provincial championships, with the hometown Panthers reaching the podium in both divisions. The U15 Panthers captured silver after falling 9-2 to the Macklin Lakers in an all-West Central final, while the U19 Panthers earned bronze, losing to Macklin in the semifinals, the Lakers completing a dominant weekend by also winning the U19 title with a 3-1 win over the Twin City Angels in that championship game. Local provincial action continues this weekend as Macklin hosts the U13C North Championship, welcoming 13 teams from across Saskatchewan. Getting ready for provincials, Macklin has a tune-up game against Unity on the schedule tonight on the Strathcona Diamond at 6:30. The senior baseball postseason is just around the corner as league play winds down across West Central. In the Fertile Valley Baseball League, the defending champion Oyen Eagles have locked up first place, while the Kindersley Cubs are closing in on second. The Rosetown Angels remain in the hunt for third after beating the Cubs last night, the Angels still with several games to go before the regular season wraps up on July 12th. League playoffs will begin shortly after, the champions expected to be crowned by the end of July. And to the majors, the Toronto Blue Jays are in for a late start tonight in San Francisco, opening a 3-game set with the Giants. Tune in to Classic Hits Radio 1210 1330 tonight at 7:30 to hear the pregame show, first pitch at 7:45. 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
2: Good afternoon, West Central Saskatchewan. Let's take a look at what's coming up in your regional forecast. For our northern regions, including Unity, Macklin, Wilkie, and Bigger, it's looking mainly sunny today with winds from the northwest around 20 kilometers, bringing highs of 24. Staying clear this evening while still seeing those 20 kilometer winds becoming light later on with lows of 11. Our central regions, including Kindersley, Marengo, Brock, and Rosetown, are seeing sunshine with clear skies throughout the day, with highs of 24 and lows of 11. And our southern regions, including Kyle, Elrose, Leader, Lancer, and Abbey, are seeing sunshine today with highs of 24, though the skies are looking to become partly cloudy this evening with lows of 13. I'm Terrence Vosh with your West Central Online weather.
5: A series of powerful storm systems moving across the prairies this weekend. Tyson Ryerchuk, president of the Canadian Crop Hail Association, says storms stretched from Alberta through Saskatchewan and into Manitoba. He says the size and concentration of hail activity will vary as far as where you were in the intensity of the storm.
6: Systems that we've seen roll in here over the past couple of days, traditionally on the outskirts of them would see smaller pea-sized type hail, whereas in the center of these systems we are seeing much larger, up to the size of golf balls. Typically what you see is with a golf ball size hail, it's falling in smaller concentrations than you would see on the outskirts, where you'd see the pea-sized hail, where the volume of the hail falling would be a lot harder. Now, that being said, they can both, you know, create the same amount of damage.
5: He says assessing crop losses will be complicated, noting that they're also dealing with flooded roads and washouts. For Golden West, I'm Glendalee Allen Vossler.
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15: Good afternoon, West Central Saskatchewan. Here's what's coming up in your three-day forecast. It's feeling like summer out there today, and the region is looking at clear skies and sunshine with highs of 24. Staying clear in our north and central areas this evening, while the south becomes partly cloudy, with lows around 11. Tomorrow continues to be clear in the north, while our central and southern region should expect to see some increase in cloudiness during the day. Regional winds are sitting around 20 kilometers tomorrow, and we're seeing highs of 26. The region clearing up again tomorrow evening with lows of 13. Wednesday's bringing back a mix of sun and cloud across West Central with a 30% chance of showers, and we're seeing highs around 31. Cloudy periods sticking around with it going up to a 60% chance of showers Wednesday evening with regional lows of 12. I'm Terrence Vosh with your West Central online weather.
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8: Good afternoon, West Central Saskatchewan. Here's what's coming up in your three-day forecast. It's feeling like summer out there today, and the region is looking at clear skies and sunshine with highs of 24. Staying clear in our north and central areas this evening, while the south becomes partly cloudy, with lows around 11. Tomorrow continues to be clear in the north, while our central and southern regions should expect to see some increase in cloudiness during the day. Regional winds are sitting around 20 kilometers tomorrow, and we're seeing highs of 26. The region clearing up again tomorrow evening with lows of 13. Wednesday is bringing back a mix of sun and cloud across West Central with a 30% chance of showers, and we're seeing highs around 31. Cloudy period sticking around with it going up to a 60% chance of showers Wednesday evening with regional lows of 12. I'm Terrence Vosh with your West Central Online weather.
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1: The TD SAS Jazz Festival is set to return to Saskatoon this summer from July 4th to July 12th. 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
2: I'm Terrence Vosh with your local news, streaming now through the West Central Online app. The Outlook and District Health Center will be temporarily closed today from 8 a.m. until just before midnight due to a service disruption. The Saskatchewan Health Authority says ambulance services are aware, with patients being redirected to Davidson or Rosetown for care, and 911 available for emergencies. Daily updates on service impacts are posted at 4 p.m. Construction season continues across West Central Saskatchewan, with new roadwork now affecting Highway 21 north of Kindersley. Drivers can expect reduced speeds to 60 kilometers an hour and should be prepared to stop for construction crews and equipment. The work is expected to continue until mid-August, and the province is encouraging motorists to check the highway hotline for the latest updates before heading out. The water slide at the Leader Swimming Pool is once again open after a community effort to get it back up and running, and it's just in time for a week of hot summer weather. Pool officials are thanking local volunteers who helped install replacement equipment and complete the repairs. While the water slide is now operating for the summer season, officials say the pool's water features are still unavailable. Rain threatened to dampen the Kerrobert KCRA rodeo, but the event still delivered a full weekend of action. Organizers say the highlight was the goat roping competition, which featured prize money for the winners, with Branston Moore and Heatley Flair taking first place. They also recognized volunteers, sponsors, and local supporters for helping pull off another successful rodeo weekend. For this week's Her Voice feature, presented by CCAN, 14-year-old Peyton Beaujolais' family has always been the foundation of her success. The Glidden area rodeo athlete says her parents, grandparents, and three younger sisters have helped her reach the National Junior High Rodeo Finals. As the oldest sibling, she hopes to lead by example.
3: It definitely makes me want to work harder so that my sisters have something to look up to. I definitely want to be something that they can look up to and think, wow, that's my older sister. I want to be just like her. And
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4: Provincial softball got underway over the weekend around the province, Unity hosting tournaments in both the U15 and U19 age groups. The hometown Panthers earned silver in the U15 division after falling 9-2 to the Macklin Lakers in an all-West Central final. Macklin also captured the U19 title, defeating the Twin City Angels 3-1 after knocking off Unity in the semifinal. The U19 Panthers finished with bronze, while back to U15, the local Kindersley Royals reached the quarterfinals. Provincial action continues this weekend as Macklin hosts the U13C North Championship with 13 teams set to compete. The U13 squad is playing a tune-up game tonight ahead of the tournament, playing Unity at 6:30 on the Strathcona Diamond. It's playoff time across West Central Saskatchewan Senior Baseball Leagues. In the Fertile Valley Baseball League, the regular season wraps up July 12th with the Oyen Eagles locked into first and the Kindersley Cubs closing in on second, the Rosetown Angels, Kindersley Stallions, and Kindersley Raiders continuing to battle for the final playoff spots. In the Battle River Baseball League, the Macklin Lakers entered the playoffs with a bye, looking to defend their title for a fourth straight season, Provost in the first round and holding home field advantage over Killam. The Coteau Hills League sees a series between Outlook and Wartime starting Wednesday night in Elrose, and in the North Saskatchewan River Baseball League, the Unity Cardinals are set to begin a first-round matchup with the Oil City Ducks. And lastly, the Toronto Blue Jays begin a three-game series in San Francisco tonight with a late start against the Giants. Catch all the action on Classic Hits Radio 1210 1330, the pregame show at 7:30, first pitch at 7:45. 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
2: Good afternoon, West Central Saskatchewan. Let's take a look at what's coming up in your regional forecast. For our northern regions, including Unity, Macklin, Wilkie, and Bigger, it's looking mainly sunny today with winds from the northwest around 20 kilometers, bringing highs of 24. Staying clear this evening while still seeing those 20-kilometer winds becoming light later on with lows of 11. Our central regions, including Kindersley, Marengo, Brock, and Rosetown, are seeing sunshine with clear skies throughout the day with highs of 24 and lows of 11. And our southern regions, including Kyle, Elrose, Leader, Lancer, and Abbey, are seeing sunshine today with highs of 24, though the skies are looking to become partly cloudy this evening with lows of 13. I'm Terrence Vosh with your West Central Online weather.
5: Taking a look at the markets, canola, July, 733.10, up 4.10. November, 755.90, up 16.20. Spring wheat, Minneapolis, July, $5.90. Hard red winter wheat, July, $229. Wheat, July, $603.75, up 13.25. Corn, July, $4.39, up 14.25. Oats, July, $285.75, up 14.25. Soybeans, July, $1,182.50, up $50.75. Soybean meal, July, $316.40, up $8.70. Soybean oil, July, $68.35, up $1.40. Feeder cattle, August, $361.10. Live cattle, July, $239.75. Lean hogs, July, $93.40. The Canadian dollar is 70 cents. And crude oil, West Texas Intermediate, 68.44. For Golden West, I'm Glendale Allen Vossler.
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0: Saskatchewan's best music back to the spring of 1982. It's the Alan Parsons Project, Eye in the Sky, one of the greatest hits of all time. Getting you home for Monday afternoon. It's nice to have you back. I'm Barry Weiss. Eyes were certainly to the skies in southwest Saskatchewan last night as severe weather impacted that part of our province. Swift current hit pretty hard last night. They had a significant hailstorm at about 10 o'clock last night with loony-sized hail. So I suspect we'll be hearing about some crop damage down in the southwest and maybe even west central areas of our province. Leader was hit by the storm. They had a peak wind gust of 120 kilometers an hour last night. That is really strong. What will the rest of the week bring? We'll spin the wheel on that and give you the details in just a moment. And more great memories are coming up, too, with a sing-along classic from Van Morrison in a few minutes, some classic Nazareth on the way, and Tears for Fears after these.
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18: Good afternoon, West Central Saskatchewan. Here's what's coming up in your three-day forecast. It's feeling like summer out there today, and the region is looking at clear skies and sunshine with highs of 24. Staying clear in our north and central areas this evening, while the south becomes partly cloudy, with lows around 11. Tomorrow continues to be clear in the north, while our central and southern region should expect to see some increase in cloudiness during the day. Regional winds are sitting around 20 kilometers tomorrow, and we're seeing highs of 26. The region clearing up again tomorrow evening with lows of 13. Wednesday's bringing back a mix of sun and cloud across West Central with a 30% chance of showers, and we're seeing highs around 31. Cloudy periods sticking around with it going up to a 60% chance of showers Wednesday evening with regional lows of 12. I'm Terrence Vosh with your West Central online weather.
19: Current conditions, hour-by-hour temperatures, and the weather radar map are all in one spot. 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

0: And you know, when he says soda, he might not actually be talking about a soda. Kim Mitchell, Saskatchewan's best music. Hey, Country Thunder starts this week. It's a big week for music in our province. It kicks off with the main stage on Thursday in Craven. So roads are going to be busy out that way right through this coming weekend, particularly on Sunday, because not only will the Craven main stage be into its final day that day, but the Riders are at home this coming Sunday as well against the Hamilton Tiger Cats at 5 o'clock. The Riders 3-1 right now and looking pretty strong. Let's hope they can keep the run going this weekend. They are coming off a win over Ottawa, of course, this past Friday night. More of Saskatchewan's best music coming right up for you. Mr. Mister in a few minutes and Burton Cummings in your backyard next.
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11: Good afternoon, West Central Saskatchewan. Here's what's coming up in your three-day forecast. It's feeling like summer out there today, and the region is looking at clear skies and sunshine with highs of 24. Staying clear in our north and central areas this evening, while the south becomes partly cloudy, with lows around 11. Tomorrow continues to be clear in the north, while our central and southern region should expect to see some increase in cloudiness during the day. Regional winds are sitting around 20 kilometers tomorrow, and we're seeing highs of 26. The region clearing up again tomorrow evening with lows of 13. Wednesday's bringing back a mix of sun and cloud across West Central with a 30% chance of showers, and we're seeing highs around 31. Cloudy periods sticking around with it going up to a 60% chance of showers Wednesday evening with regional lows of 12. I'm Terrence Vosh with your West Central online weather.
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Good times and the greatest hits of all time. I'm Barry Weiss. Hey, we have a significant celebrity birthday today. Sylvester Stallone is turning 80 years old. I think it's safe to say there'll be no new Rocky movies because the man's 80. Can't be throwing hands at 80, can you? Broken Wings. Here's Mr.

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1: The Delisle Rodeo returns July 10th and 11th with the Canadian Cowboy Association, including 13 different events. Friday night, there will be a cabaret featuring Dixie Highway, and Saturday will also feature a show and shine. There will also be a 50-50 draw and local fundraisers happening throughout the events. That's the Delisle Rodeo, July 10th and 11th. And if you have an event or a fundraiser to share for your community, you can post it for free on the West Central Online Events page.
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2: 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The Outlook and District Health Center is reporting a temporary service disruption that began today at 8 a.m. and is expected to last just before midnight. The Saskatchewan Health Authority says ambulance services have been notified, and patients needing care are being directed to Davidson or Rosetown, while emergencies should still call 911. Updates on service disruptions are posted daily at 4 p.m. Drivers traveling between Kindersley and Kerrobert should expect delays over the next several weeks. Road construction is now underway on Highway 21, about 11 kilometers north of Kindersley, with speeds reduced to 60 kilometers an hour while crews are on site. The project is expected to continue through August 15th, and motorists are reminded to slow down, watch for workers, and check the highway hotline before traveling. The Kerrobert KCRA Rodeo wrapped up another successful weekend after 3 days of rodeo action, despite a rainy start on Friday. Organizers say the popular goat roping event stole the show, with Branston Moore and Heatley Flair taking top honors. They also thanked volunteers, sponsors, and spectators for helping make the weekend a success. Good news for swimmers in Leader, the water slide at the Leader swimming pool is back in operation after local volunteers and businesses helped complete mechanical repairs. Volunteers supplied and installed replacement motors and pumps, while others helped solve plumbing issues to get the slide running again. The pool says its water features remain out of service for now, but updates will be shared as more information becomes available. This week's Her Voice feature, presented by CCAN, Peyton Beaujolais may be known around Kindersley for hockey, but she says rodeo is where her heart is. The 14-year-old competes in 4 different rodeo events while also playing hockey, softball, and volleyball. She says many people don't realize which sport she loves most.
3: Most people around Kindersley, when they hear my name, they usually think of hockey because I'm always around the rink during the winter. Many people don't know that I rodeo, and many people don't know that rodeo is my preferred sport.
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4: Provincial softball season's underway, and West Central Saskatchewan was well represented over the weekend in Unity. The community hosted the Softball Saskatchewan U15 and U19 provincial championships, with the hometown Panthers reaching the podium in both divisions. The U15 Panthers captured silver after falling 9-2 to the Macklin Lakers in an all-West Central final, while the U19 Panthers earned bronze, losing to Macklin in the semifinals, the Lakers completing a dominant weekend by also winning the U19 title with a 3-1 win over the Twin City Angels in that championship game. Local provincial action continues this weekend as Macklin hosts the U13C North Championship, welcoming 13 teams from across Saskatchewan. Getting ready for provincials, Macklin has a tune-up game against Unity on the schedule tonight on the Strathcona Diamond at 6:30. The senior baseball postseason is just around the corner as league play winds down across West Central. In the Fertile Valley Baseball League, the defending champion Oyen Eagles have locked up first place, while the Kindersley Cubs are closing in on second. The Rosetown Angels remain in the hunt for third after beating the Cubs last night, the Angels still with several games to go before the regular season wraps up on July 12th. League playoffs will begin shortly after, the champions expected to be crowned by the end of July. And to the majors, the Toronto Blue Jays are in for a late start tonight in San Francisco, opening a 3-game set with the Giants. Tune in to Classic Hits Radio 1210 1330 tonight at 7:30 to hear the pregame show, first pitch at 7:45. 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I'm Cooper Douglas.
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2: Good evening, West Central Saskatchewan. Let's take a look at what's coming up in your regional forecast. For our northern regions, including Unity, Macklin, Wilkie, and Bigger, it's looking clear this evening, with winds coming in from the northwest around 20 kilometers, becoming light later on, and we should be seeing fog patches developing before morning. We're also seeing lows of 10. Tomorrow's looking clear with sunshine, and those fog patches should be dissipating in the morning. Winds are coming in from the south around 20 kilometers in the afternoon, with highs of 26. Our central regions, including Kindersley, Marengo, Brock, and Rosetown, are looking clear with northwest winds around 20 kilometers, becoming light later on, with lows of 10. Looking at sunshine and clear skies tomorrow, with those winds from the south around 20 kilometers in the afternoon, with highs of 26. And our southern regions, including Kyle, Elrose, Leader, Lancer, and Abbey, are looking clear this evening with lows of 12. Starting off with sunshine tomorrow, but becoming a mix of sun and cloud as the morning goes on, with those winds from the south around 20 kilometers in the morning, with highs of 28. I'm Terrence Vosh with your West Central Online weather.
5: Even when we're clear that I can't be a part of this and I can't affirm this.
6: This is Focus on the Family Minute, and Pastor J.D. Greer shares how Christians can stand firm in conviction.
5: Maybe it has to do with how you're being asked to use pronouns or refer to gender. I mean, there's a million examples we could come up with. Even there, I can still lead with grace. I want to be filled with truth. I never want it to be said of our generation that we did not teach the whole counsel of God with clarity. But if we're going to reach this generation, we're going to be like Jesus in that we lead with grace and that we're characterized by grace and that we're not just filled with truth. We're filled with that holy, beautiful love that doesn't just push people away and put Facebook posts up about them, but draws them close.
6: More from Pastor J.D. Greer about showing the love of Jesus to a broken world at familyminute.org.
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0: Some songs just scream summertime. Now that's one of them right there. Walk of Life and Dire Straits, one of the greatest hits of all time. Getting you home for Monday. I'm Barry Weiss. Dead or Alive spins you around after the local weather. That's coming up in just a sec. We are coming off a very busy July weekend in Saskatchewan. We, of course, had our July 1st celebration 1 week ago this coming Wednesday. And this past Saturday, our American friends had their July 4th birthday party celebrating 250 years of the USA, which is great. And in true American tradition, they had their big Nathan's hot dog eating contest on Saturday. Once again this year, Joey Chestnut was the winner. I think he's won 18 of the last 20, and the only ones he didn't win, he didn't compete in. Joey Chestnut chowed down 66 hot dogs in 10 minutes this weekend. 66 hot dogs in 10 minutes. So the next time you have two or even three in one sitting, do not feel bad.
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7: Good evening, West Central Saskatchewan. Here's what's coming up in your three-day forecast. The skies are looking clear this evening across West Central. Winds are coming in from the northwest around 20 kilometers, and we're seeing lows of 10. Tomorrow currently looks to start off with sunshine and clear skies, though our southern regions are seeing a mix of sun and cloud as the morning goes on. Winds are coming in from the south around 20 kilometers in the afternoon, and we're seeing highs of 28. The north and central region staying clear tomorrow evening, while the south is partly cloudy, clearing up as the evening goes on, with lows of 13. Wednesday should start off with clear skies and sunshine in the north and central regions, while our south sees a mix of sun and cloud, with a 30% chance of showers, coming with regional highs around 31. The entire region becoming cloudy Wednesday evening, with a 60% chance of showers and lows of 13. I'm Terrence Vosh with your West Central Online weather.
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0: Your music, your memories, the greatest hits of all time, and Colin James. I'm Barry Weiss. Severe weather in the southern part of the province last night, particularly in the southwest. Swift current hit very hard last night with a significant hailstorm about 10 o'clock. You may have seen some of the photos online. Man, they grab you. Loony-sized hail down in that corner of the province last night. So I suspect we're going to be hearing about some crop damage in the southwest, and I wouldn't be surprised even into west central areas. Leader, for example, was hit by the storm. They had a peak wind gust yesterday of 120 kilometers an hour, and that is really strong. What will the rest of the week bring in terms of weather? You know as well as I do, it could darn well be anything. We'll look ahead at all of that in just a moment. Scandal is coming up, and Trooper after these.
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9: Good evening, West Central Saskatchewan. Here's what's coming up in your three-day forecast. The skies are looking clear this evening across West Central. Winds are coming in from the northwest around 20 kilometers, and we're seeing lows of 10. Tomorrow currently looks to start off with sunshine and clear skies, though our southern regions are seeing a mix of sun and cloud as the morning goes on. Winds are coming in from the south around 20 kilometers in the afternoon, and we're seeing highs of 28. The north and central regions staying clear tomorrow evening, while the south is partly cloudy, clearing up as the evening goes on, with lows of 13. Wednesday should start off with clear skies and sunshine in the north and central regions, while our south sees a mix of sun and cloud with a 30% chance of showers, coming with regional highs around 31. The entire region becoming cloudy Wednesday evening with a 60% chance of showers and lows of 13. I'm Terrence Vosh with your West Central Online weather.
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It's a summertime Monday in Saskatchewan with the greatest hits of all time and a big memory from 1984 from the debut album of Patti Smith and Scandal. Here's The Warriors.

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1: The Norm Nigam World Series of Mud and Dirt Drags are back on July 24th and 25th with competitors from all over North America. 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There will be everything from mud and dirt drags to freestyle motocross, snowmobile, and live music. 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To get yours, head to Good to Go Racing on Facebook. 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
1: West Central Online News with Kendersley Denture Clinic. Every scientist needs a good lab, which is why Kendersley Denture Clinic will be closing for renovations starting at the beginning of August. Call for details.
2: I'm Terrence Vosh with your local news, streaming now through the West Central Online app. The Outlook and District Health Center will be temporarily closed today from 8 a.m. until just before midnight due to a service disruption. The Saskatchewan Health Authority says ambulance services are aware, with patients being redirected to Davidson or Rosetown for care, and 911 available for emergencies. Daily updates on service impacts are posted at 4 p.m. Construction season continues across West Central Saskatchewan, with new roadwork now affecting Highway 21 north of Kindersley. Drivers can expect reduced speeds to 60 kilometers an hour and should be prepared to stop for construction crews and equipment. The work is expected to continue until mid-August, and the province is encouraging motorists to check the highway hotline for the latest updates before heading out. The water slide at the Leader Swimming Pool is once again open after a community effort to get it back up and running, and it's just in time for a week of hot summer weather. Pool officials are thanking local volunteers who helped install replacement equipment and complete the repairs. While the water slide is now operating for the summer season, officials say the pool's water features are still unavailable. Rain threatened to dampen the Corroborate KCRA rodeo, but the event still delivered a full weekend of action. Organizers say the highlight was the goat roping competition, which featured prize money for the winners, with Branston Moore and Heatley Flair taking first place. They also recognized volunteers, sponsors, and local supporters for helping pull off another successful rodeo weekend. For this week's Her Voice feature, presented by CCAN, 14-year-old Peyton Beaujolais' family has always been the foundation of her success. The Glidden area rodeo athlete says her parents, grandparents, and three younger sisters have helped her reach the National Junior High Rodeo Finals. As the oldest sibling, she hopes to lead by example.
3: It definitely makes me want to work harder so that my sisters have something to look up to. I definitely want to be something that they can look up to and think, wow, that's my older sister. I want to be just like her. And
2: 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I'm Terrence Vosh.
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5: West Texas Intermediate is down 29 cents to $68.40 a barrel, and Brent crude is down 32 cents to $71.80 a barrel. Natural gas is up 1.31% to 3.238 per gigajoule. Western Canadian Select is sitting flat at $56.34 a barrel. 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
5: Provincial softball got underway over the weekend around the province, Unity hosting tournaments in both the U15 and U19 age groups. The hometown Panthers earned silver in the U15 division after falling 9-2 to the Macklin Lakers in an all-West Central final. Macklin also captured the U19 title, defeating the Twin City Angels 3-1 after knocking off Unity in the semifinal. The U19 Panthers finished with bronze, while back to U15, the local Kindersley Royals reached the quarterfinals. Provincial action continues this weekend as Macklin hosts the U13C North Championship with 13 teams set to compete. The U13 squad is playing a tune-up game tonight ahead of the tournament, playing Unity at 6:30 on the Strathcona Diamond. It's playoff time across West Central Saskatchewan Senior Baseball Leagues. In the Fertile Valley Baseball League, the regular season wraps up July 12th with the Oyen Eagles locked into first and the Kindersley Cubs closing in on second, the Rosetown Angels, Kindersley Stallions, and Kindersley Raiders continuing to battle for the final playoff spots. In the Battle River Baseball League, the Macklin Lakers entered the playoffs with a bye, looking to defend their title for a fourth straight season, Provost in the first round and holding home field advantage over Killam. The Coteau Hills League sees a series between Outlook and Wartime starting Wednesday night in Elrose, and in the North Saskatchewan River Baseball League, the Unity Cardinals are set to begin a first-round matchup with the Oil City Ducks. And lastly, the Toronto Blue Jays begin a three-game series in San Francisco tonight with a late start against the Giants. Catch all the action on Classic Hits Radio 1210 1330, the pregame show at 7:30, first pitch at 7:45. And remember, West Central Online is your source for all the latest local sports, scores, and stories. I'm Cooper Douglas.
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2: Good evening, West Central Saskatchewan. Let's take a look at what's coming up in your regional forecast. For our northern regions, including Unity, Macklin, Wilkie, and Bigger, it's looking clear this evening, with winds coming in from the northwest around 20 kilometers, becoming light later on, and we should be seeing fog patches developing before morning. We're also seeing lows of 10. Tomorrow's looking clear with sunshine, and those fog patches should be dissipating in the morning. Winds are coming in from the south around 20 kilometers in the afternoon, with highs of 26. Our central regions, including Kindersley, Marengo, Brock, and Rosetown, are looking clear with northwest winds around 20 kilometers, becoming light later on with lows of 10. Looking at sunshine and clear skies tomorrow with those winds from the south around 20 kilometers in the afternoon with highs of 26. And our southern regions, including Kyle, Elrose, Leader, Lancer, and Abbey, are looking clear this evening with lows of 12. Starting off with sunshine tomorrow, but becoming a mix of sun and cloud as the morning goes on, with those winds from the south around 20 kilometers in the morning with highs of 28. I'm Terrence Vosh with your West Central Online weather.
6: A series of powerful storm systems moving across the prairies this weekend. Tyson Ryerchuk, president of the Canadian Crop Hail Association, says storms stretched from Alberta through Saskatchewan and into Manitoba. He says the size and concentration of hail activity will vary as far as where you were in the intensity of the storm.
7: Systems that we've seen roll in here over the past couple of days, traditionally on the outskirts of them would see smaller pea-sized type hail, whereas in the center of these systems we are seeing much larger, up to the size of golf balls. Typically what you see is with a golf ball size hail, it's falling in smaller concentrations than you would see on the outskirts, where you'd see the pea-sized hail, where the volume of the hail falling would be a lot harder. Now that being said, they can both, create the same amount of damage.
6: He says assessing crop losses will be complicated, noting that they're also dealing with flooded roads and washouts. For Golden West, I'm Glendalee Allen Vossler.
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8: Regina continues to offer the most affordable home ownership profile of all the major cities in the country. RBC Royal Bank has just released its updated assessment of home ownership affordability, and Regina is holding on to its enviable first place ranking. It takes just 27% of the average income to purchase the average home in the Queen City, and this is even after prices have been rising in a very tight marketplace where inventory is so slim it's suppressing sales volumes. Simply put, if there were more houses on the market, there'd be more sales because there are plenty of buyers, just not enough opportunities to go around. Saskatoon was not far behind in third spot, with RBC's aggregate measure of affordability sitting at 32%. It's a couple of points higher than the historic trend, however. The bank says affordability is improving, with volumes exceeding pre-pandemic sales levels by 20%. And while markets here still remain quite robust, homeowners in Vancouver are experiencing something completely different, a market correction, with values down nearly 10%. I'm Paul Martin.
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0: Rick Ocasek and the Cars, Drive. The music you remember from the station that never forgets. I'm Barry Weiss. Spandau Ballet and a Beautiful Ballad coming up in a moment after your local weather. Who knows what tonight will bring? We've certainly had some unsettled stuff in the last handful of days. If the weather allows tonight, you can catch some Western Canadian Baseball League action at a couple of sites in our province. In Weyburn this evening, you can check out the game between the Weyburn Beavers and the Medicine Hat Mavericks. That's at 7 o'clock. And in Saskatoon, the Saskatoon Berries host the Regina Red Sox tonight. First pitch there, also 7. The Blue Jays back at it tonight, too, looking for a win. They've been struggling again. They continue their West Coast road trip tonight in San Francisco, playing the Giants. 7:45 first pitch tonight on AM 1190 in Weyburn and 1330 1210. CJYM, CFYM in Rosetown and Kindersley.
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11: Good evening, West Central Saskatchewan. Here's what's coming up in your three-day forecast. The skies are looking clear this evening across West Central. Winds are coming in from the northwest around 20 kilometers, and we're seeing lows of 10. Tomorrow currently looks to start off with sunshine and clear skies, though our southern regions are seeing a mix of sun and cloud as the morning goes on. Winds are coming in from the south around 20 kilometers in the afternoon, and we're seeing highs of 28. The north and central region staying clear tomorrow evening, while the south is partly cloudy, clearing up as the evening goes on, with lows of 13. Wednesday should start off with clear skies and sunshine in the north and central regions, while our south sees a mix of sun and cloud, with a 30% chance of showers, coming with regional highs around 31. The entire region becoming cloudy Wednesday evening with a 60% chance of showers and lows of 13. I'm Terrence Vosh with your West Central Online weather.
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0: One of the songwriters and voices behind the legendary group The Band, it's Robbie Robertson. Showdown at Big Sky, Saskatchewan's best music, the greatest hits of all time with BTO and Uh-Huh inside the next few minutes. I'm Barry Weiss. Day 5 of the Calgary Stampede today. The chuck wagon's rolling again tonight, and hopefully it's dried up a bit in Calgary since the weekend. I think it has, but the mud was really flying there Saturday and last night as well. And if you're heading for the Stampede and hitting the Midway for some food, one of the treats you can enjoy is something called a cheesy saddle dog. A cheesy saddle dog is a slice of pizza, a greasy slice of pizza, deep fried in corn dog batter. Now, there was a time in my life that would have sounded good and I would have eaten that, but not anymore.
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7: Good evening, West Central Saskatchewan. Here's what's coming up in your three-day forecast. The skies are looking clear this evening across West Central. Winds are coming in from the northwest around 20 kilometers, and we're seeing lows of 10. Tomorrow currently looks to start off with sunshine and clear skies, though our southern regions are seeing a mix of sun and cloud as the morning goes on. Winds are coming in from the south around 20 kilometers in the afternoon, and we're seeing highs of 28. The north and central regions staying clear tomorrow evening, while the south is partly cloudy, clearing up as the evening goes on, with lows of 13. Wednesday should start off with clear skies and sunshine in the north and central regions, while our south sees a mix of sun and cloud with a 30% chance of showers, coming with regional highs around 31. The entire region becoming cloudy Wednesday evening with a 60% chance of showers and lows of 13. I'm Terrence Vosh with your West Central Online weather.
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Saskatchewan's best music, the greatest hits of all time. I'm Barry Weiss, and we are so excited to be giving away a Callaway Park getaway to that beautiful little amusement park just west of Calgary, plus an overnight stay at the Sheraton Cavalier. All you got to do to qualify to win is text FUN to Rob Carney in the morning, F-U-N to 693-8000, and you will be ready to win. Super easy. Take on me. Here's

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